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1: Forecast from the Weatherology Weather Center. Lows dip down to about 57 tonight under clear skies. Winds out of the southeast around 5 miles per hour. Ample sunshine expected tomorrow. Daytime highs approaching 82. Slight chance for storms tomorrow night. Lows level off around 65. Partly cloudy skies. That's your forecast. I'm KIX 101.1 meteorologist Laura Lockwood. Currently 76.
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15: Here's your Kix Country forecast from the Weatherology Weather Center. Lows dip down to about 57 tonight under clear skies. Winds out of the southeast around 5 miles per hour. Ample sunshine expected tomorrow. Daytime highs approaching 82. Slight chance for storms tomorrow night. Lows level off around 65. Partly cloudy skies. That's your forecast. I'm Kix 101.1 meteorologist Laura Lockwood. Right now, it's 73 degrees.
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3: Here's your Kicks Country forecast from the Weatherology Weather Center. Clear skies tonight, lows around 57. Southeast winds around 5 miles per hour. Ample sunshine expected tomorrow. Daytime highs approaching 82. Partly cloudy tomorrow night. Slight chance for storms. Lows level off around 65. That's your forecast. I'm Kix 101.1 meteorologist Laura Lockwood. Right now, 73.
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7: Here's your Kix Country forecast from the Weatherology Weather Center. Clear skies tonight, lows around 57. Southeast winds around 5 miles per hour. Ample sunshine expected tomorrow. Daytime highs approaching 82. Partly cloudy tomorrow night. Slight chance for storms. Lows level off around 65. That's your forecast. I'm Kix 101.1 meteorologist Laura Lockwood. Right now, 74.
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14: Here's your Kicks Country forecast from the Weatherology Weather Center. Clear skies tonight, lows around 57. Southeast winds around 5 miles per hour. Ample sunshine expected tomorrow. Daytime highs approaching 82. Partly cloudy tomorrow night. Slight chance for storms. Lows level off around 65. That's your forecast. I'm Kix 101.1 meteorologist Laura Lockwood. Right now, 69.
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8: Here's your Kix Country forecast from the Weatherology Weather Center. Clear skies tonight, lows around 57. Southeasterly winds 5 to 10 miles per hour. Ample sunshine expected tomorrow. High temperatures reach up to 82. Chance for storms tomorrow night, lows around 65. Mainly clear skies. That's your forecast. I'm Kix 101.1 meteorologist Laura Lockwood. Right now, it's 69 degrees.
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8: Here's your Kicks Country forecast from the Weatherology Weather Center. Clear skies tonight, lows around 57. Southeasterly winds 5 to 10 miles per hour. Ample sunshine expected tomorrow. High temperatures reach up to 82. Chance for storms tomorrow night, lows around 65. Mainly clear skies. That's your forecast. I'm Kicks 101.1 meteorologist Laura Lockwood. Right now, it's 66 degrees.
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13: Here's your Kix Country forecast from the Weatherology Weather Center. Clear skies tonight, lows around 57. Southeasterly winds, 5 to 10 miles per hour. Ample sunshine expected tomorrow. High temperatures reach up to 82. Chance for storms tomorrow night. Lows around 65. Mainly clear skies. That's your forecast. I'm Kix 101.1 meteorologist Laura Lockwood. Right now, it's 66 degrees.
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4: Here's your Kicks Country forecast from the Weatherology Weather Center. Clear skies tonight, lows around 57. Southeasterly winds 5 to 10 miles per hour. Ample sunshine expected tomorrow. High temperatures reach up to 82. Chance for storms tomorrow night, lows around 65. Mainly clear skies. That's your forecast. I'm Kicks 101.1 meteorologist Laura Lockwood. Right now, it's 66 degrees.
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13: Here's your Kix Country forecast from the Weatherology Weather Center. Clear skies tonight, lows around 57. Southeasterly winds 5 to 10 miles per hour. Ample sunshine expected tomorrow. High temperatures reach up to 82. Chance for storms tomorrow night. Lows around 65. Mainly clear skies. That's your forecast. I'm Kix 101.1 meteorologist Laura Lockwood. Right now, 64.
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14: Oh, come on.

that line never just jamming his gears. There are those that are and those that ain't. The quickest get stickers, he was nothing but paint. Chartreuse paint. Big race now cut to the last 10 laps. Here comes Junior sneaking up from the back of the pack with fire in his eyes, waving out the window as he passes him by. 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And the crowd

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2: 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And

Des Moines, Waukee, Bon Durant, and the rest of Polk County. 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
5: Here's your Kicks Country forecast from the Weatherology Weather Center. Lows level off around 57. Overnight, under clear skies, southeasterly winds 5 to 10 miles per hour. Bright sunshine expected Friday. Daytime highs approaching 82. Mainly clear skies Friday night. Chance of thunderstorms. Lows level off around 65. That's your forecast. I'm Kix 101.1 meteorologist Laura Lockwood. Right now, 62.
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9: Here's your Kicks Country forecast from the Weatherology Weather Center. Lulls level off around 57. Overnight, under clear skies, southeasterly winds 5 to 10 miles per hour. Bright sunshine expected Friday. Daytime highs approaching 82. Mainly clear skies Friday night. Chance of thunderstorms. Lulls level off around 65. That's your forecast. I'm Kicks 101.1 meteorologist Laura Lockwood. Right now, 62.
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9: Here's your updated forecast brought to you by Quickstar. Supporting local weather in communities across the state. Lows dip down to about 57 overnight under clear skies. Winds out of the southeast, 5 to 10 miles per hour. Ample sunshine expected. Friday, high of 82. Lows around 65. Friday night, chance for storms. That's your forecast. I'm Kix 101.1 meteorologist Laura Lockwood. Right now, it's 59 degrees.
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11: 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Supporting local weather in communities across the state. Lows dip down to about 57 overnight under clear skies. Winds out of the southeast, 5 to 10 miles per hour. Ample sunshine expected. Friday, high of 82. Lows around 65. Friday night, chance for storms. That's your forecast. I'm Kix 101.1 meteorologist Laura Lockwood. Right now, 59.
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6: Here's your updated forecast brought to you by Quickstar. Supporting local weather in communities across the state. Lows dip down to about 57 overnight under clear skies. Winds out of the southeast, 5 to 10 miles per hour. Ample sunshine expected. Friday, high of 82. Lows around 65. Friday night, chance for storms. That's your forecast. I'm Kix 101.1 meteorologist Laura Lockwood. Right now, 59.
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11: 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Lows dip down to about 57 overnight under clear skies. Winds out of the southeast, 5 to 10 miles per hour. Ample sunshine expected. Friday, high of 82. Lows around 65. Friday night, chance for storms. That's your forecast. I'm Kix 101.1 meteorologist Laura Lockwood. Right now, it's 57 degrees.
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8: Here's your Kicks Country forecast from the Weatherology Weather Center. Lulls level off around 57, overnight under clear skies, southeasterly winds 5 to 10 miles per hour. Bright sunshine expected Friday, daytime highs approaching 82. Mainly clear skies, Friday night, slight chance for storms, lulls level off around 64. That's your forecast. I'm Kicks 101.1 meteorologist Laura Lockwood. Currently, it's 57 degrees.
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0: 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Are you ready to be crowned the smartest person in Kiss Country? 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
4: Here's your Kix Country forecast from the Weatherology Weather Center. Lows level off around 55, overnight under clear skies, winds out of the southeast, 5 to 10 miles per hour. Highs level off around 82, Friday, sunny skies. Mainly clear Friday night, slight chance for storms, lows around 64. That's your forecast. I'm Kix 101.1 meteorologist Laura Lockwood. Right now, 55.
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12: Here's your Kix Country forecast from the Weatherology Weather Center. Lows level off around 55, overnight under clear skies, winds out of the southeast, 5 to 10 miles per hour. Highs level off around 82, Friday, sunny skies. Mainly clear Friday night, slight chance for storms, lows around 64. That's your forecast. I'm Kix 101.1 meteorologist Laura Lockwood. Right now, 56.
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8: Here's your Kix Country forecast from the Weatherology Weather Center. Lows level off around 55. Overnight, under clear skies, winds out of the southeast, 5 to 10 miles per hour. Highs level off around 82. Friday, sunny skies. Mainly clear Friday night. Slight chance for storms. Lows around 64. That's your forecast. I'm Kix 101.1 meteorologist Laura Lockwood. Right now, 56.
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1: 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This weekend, no exception, we'll hear from Rascal Flatts. 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
13: Here's your Kix Country forecast from the Weatherology Weather Center. Bright sunshine today with a high of 82. Southerly winds 8 to 15 miles per hour. Mainly clear skies tonight. Slight chance for storms. Lows dip down to about 64. Slight chance for showers tomorrow. High of 81. Sunshine mixed with clouds at times. That's your forecast. I'm Kix 101.1 meteorologist Laura Lockwood. Currently, it's 55 degrees.
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7: Here's a look at your Kix Country forecast from the Weatherology Weather Center. For today, we'll see lots of sunshine with high temperatures in the low 80s. For tonight, a slight chance for a late night shower or storm, a low of 63. Saturday, slight chance for a morning shower, then dry into the afternoon, upper 70s. And that's your forecast. I'm Kix 101.1 meteorologist Michael Carroll. Right now, it's 57.
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0: It is a finally Friday. Good morning, Kicks Country. We're going to have lots of fun today. We're talking all things Brock Purdy and the 49ers picking up a big win last night. The Seahawk game this weekend. We've got live remotes the next two Fridays. It's a football Friday night. A lot of fun stuff going on, but we're also today going to take the time and our fair share to honor those 2,977 Americans who lost their life 25 years ago today.
1: The country has endured or is trying to get through this horrendous attack on the United States today.
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7: There was rubble, there was twisted metal, and I clearly saw bodies and what appeared to be body parts strewn on the street, on the rubble itself.
1: The attack brought down these two towers and has left this extraordinary pile of rubble.
8: The United States has been tested before and has always passed those tests.
9: This is a battle with only one outcome. 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
10: The United States government is functioning in the face of this terrible act against our country.
11: This was a very calculated attack by cowards.
12: This is indeed the most tragic hour in America's history. And yet I think it can be its finest hour.
4: They cannot touch the foundation of America. These acts shatter steel, but they cannot dent the steel of American resolve.
0: 25 years ago today, the 9/11 terrorist attacks on the United States. We will take our fair share here at Kicks 101.1 to honor all of those out there in New York and in Pennsylvania and in Washington, D.C., 25 years ago today.
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0: Time now for an information update. Let's send it down to the newsroom with Zach Tomish. Good morning, Zach.
1: Good morning, Dave. And today marks 25 years since the 9/11 attacks. A new report from the state auditor's office has found the city of Hudson overpaid developers nearly $583,000 for six projects partly supported by tax increment financing agreements. Radio Iowa's O.K. Henderson reports.
2: Officials in Hudson say they're consulting with the city's legal counsel to see what can be done to recover those overpayments to six

0: developers. Two of the projects were for apartment complexes, one of which was built on the border of Hudson and Cedar Falls. The city clerk in Hudson called the state auditor's office a year ago, raising concerns about the city's finances. A re-audit report that covered a two-year period has found multiple city accounts had deficits. For example, the city of Hudson issued bonds to cover a more than $700,000 deficit in its capital projects fund. City officials told auditors they're looking into the reasons for the deficit balances and exploring ways to bring the funds to a positive balance.
1: It's considered a rite of passage for University of Northern Iowa students to kiss under the campanile at midnight. And while the outside of the campus landmark is familiar to many thousands, few have been inside the 100-foot-tall tower until now. Nathan Arndt, director and chief curator of the UNI Museum, says a 3D, 360-degree interactive tour of the campanile is now online so anyone can get an up-close look at the university centerpiece.
2: This exhibit is to show kind of the other side of that building. It's to get people in the front door, get them up the spiral staircase, every level, and it's a whole different world once you get to the inside of the building. It looks completely different. See some of the old elements that are still left behind from when it was built, to some of the modern elements at the very top, including the beautiful campanile mechanism at the very top.
1: People can visit 150.uni.edu to find the tour of the campanile. For Iowa's Best Country Kicks 101.1, I'm Zach Tomish.
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7: I'm Mark Dorenkamp with Agribusiness News on Brownfield. U.S. Ag Secretary Brooke Rollins says farmers have dealt with high fertilizer prices for far too long.
8: The high cost of fertilizer is not new. The costs of urea, of potash, of MAP, of DAP, of ammonia, and of UAN all rose swiftly beginning in 2022.
7: An Extension corn agronomist says moisture will influence the start of harvest for many growers. Jeff Coulter with the University of Minnesota tells Brownfield crops in dry areas will likely need to be harvested first.
9: Any fields that were under stress, you're going to want to try to prioritize those first. But also remember the fields that are looking at a good yield, if they've been dry in the last month or 3 weeks or so, those are also high candidates for stock lodging because they got that heavy ear.
7: And U.S. ethanol production trickled lower over the past week, averaging 1.1 million barrels per day. Mark Dorenkamp, Brownfield.
10: 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I'm Kellen Havikin, and here at Brownfield Ag News, my team and I believe those voices deserve to be heard. 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
3: 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Taking a look at our forecast today for a finally Friday. Highs at 82 degrees, lows tonight down to 64 for your football Friday nights. A 25% chance of some precipitation, including some scattered thunderstorms late. Tomorrow, a high of 81, lows down to 55. Should be an excellent day for the Cy-Hawk game. We'll have some cloud coverage and a potential chance for scattered storms early, but should clear up a little bit towards the evening hours. Sunday, 73, lows down to 58. Monday, 83, lows down to 60. And then next week, highs up in the upper 60s and lower 70s to start next week. So fall is approaching here after we had that summer fun. 56 in Story City and at Grundy Center, 55 in Tama, 58 in Grinnell. It's 54 with clear skies above the Kick Studios this morning. Kicking us off this morning, Stella Lefty and Boston at Kicks on 1.1.

Taking a look at traffic here on your morning commute in and around Kix Country. Not a whole lot going on out there on the roadways here this morning. Just make sure you stay safe out there behind the wheel of your motor vehicle, headed to work, to school, wherever it is you are headed here this morning. Hey, joining me this afternoon, live from the new Shoe Sensation store at the Shops in Marshalltown. Friday, that's today, 4 to 6 p.m. And also tomorrow, 10 a.m. till noon, with the first 100 customers winning a mystery cash prize each day. It's the grand reopening of Shoe Sensation with Kixler 1.1 again. The new Shoe Sensation store in the Shops at Marshalltown. That'll be later this afternoon, 4 to 6 p.m. Then tomorrow morning as well, from 10 a.m. until noon. And the first 100 visitors, the first 100 shoppers, going to get themselves a mystery cash prize each day. So that's for Friday and for Saturday. Here's Tim McGraw, my next 30 years. I was Best Country on Kix on 1.1, 613 here on the Morning Kickstart. Coming up, your Nashville Music Minute Preview.

Coño.

0: Tim McGraw, my next 30 years. It's Iowa's best country on a Kixler 1.1 at 6:16 here on a finally Friday morning. Yeah, we will celebrate that coming up later in the show. Also coming up later in the show at 7:20, it's a Nashville Music Minute with Nashville Dawn, and Alan Jackson has released a new live version of Where Were You When the World Stopped Turning. Of course, this on the 25th anniversary of 9/11. Hudson Westbrook sets his dates for his Hits Me tour this fall, running September through December. We'll talk about that coming up, as well as the 60th CMA Awards nominations, and guessing some of those nominations are not going to be much of a surprise to those of you in Kix Country. Also coming up on a Saturday, it's Iowa and Iowa State, the Cyhawk series at Kixler 1.1.
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0: The latest from Rodney Adkins, the years are short. That they are. It's Iowa's Best Country on Kixon 1.1. It's 6:21 here on the morning kickstart. Time to check in with Kixon 1.1 at meteorologist Michael Caro. Michael, we're springboarding into the weekend. How does our forecast look?
1: Well, dry here for today. A hit or miss type shower or storm chance late tonight into your Saturday morning, but I think we'll salvage a dry Saturday afternoon time frame. But yeah, for today, looking to stay completely dry. Just a touch of humidity building back into the region, especially by this afternoon, but not overly muggy. Those afternoon high temperatures climbing up into the lower 80s. Winds will be out of the south at 5 to 15 miles per hour. We stay quiet yet this evening, but as a cold front works in from the northwest late, a slight chance for some rumbles of thunder overnight tonight, with lows dropping back to 63. Good news is any lingering showers or thunder showers are quick to come to an end early on Saturday morning, and much of your Saturday afternoon looking to stay dry with a mixture of clouds and sun will ease back to the upper 70s for highs there for tomorrow. Sunday dodging some scattered showers and storms, a cooler high of 72, and showers and storms could produce some locally heavy rainfall at times Monday into Monday night as a developing low-pressure system tracks up from the southwest. Monday a high of 83, but will cool back to some low 70s by next Tuesday. Make breakfast your favorite meal with Village Art Bagels, fresh, delicious, and perfect for busy mornings all September long. I'm weatherology meteorologist Michael Caro.
0: All right. Thanks, Michael. Coming up, we will get an information update down in the newsroom with Zach Tomish, and we'll play the Brain Buster here on the Morning Kickstart.
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0: Montgomery Gentry, where I come from. It's Iowa's best country on a Kickstart 1.1 at 6:32 here on the Morning Kickstart. Time now for an information update. Let's send it down to the newsroom with Zach Tomish. Good morning, Zach.
1: Good morning, Dave, and happy National Make Your Bed Day. The University of Iowa and Iowa State University report small drops in fall enrollment, while the University of Northern Iowa saw an increase. Radio Iowa's Dar Danielson reports.
2: UNI's fall enrollment is up 162 students to 9,366, which is the Cedar Falls School's largest overall population since 2020. ISU reports a drop of 333 students to 30,772. The UI dropped by 181 students to 31,382. UNI reports its largest freshman class in nearly a decade. ISU is touting a one-year retention rate of more than 83%, and the UI says it has its fifth straight freshman class that tops 5,000.
1: Derek Phillips was the mellophone section leader for the Iowa Hawkeye Marching Band, and he collapsed from sudden cardiac arrest during last Saturday's home opener. Phillips has now passed away, and the Iowa Hawkeye Marching Band announced that they'll be honoring Phillips on Saturday and all season long. Dr. Eric Bush, director of the Hawkeye Marching Band, said in a press release, quote, "Losing a Hawkeye Marching Band family member is one of the most difficult tragedies we will experience. We will continue to walk the journey together, and we will continue to provide support and resources to our students to ensure they're getting the care they need." U.S. Senate candidate Ashley Hinson is back in Iowa after a quick trip to Dallas for the first-ever Republican Party convention in the middle of a president's term. During a convention speech Wednesday night, President Trump promised a $5,000 check to every adult citizen if Republicans maintain majority control of both the House and the Senate after this November's election. Hinson says she's focused on providing real relief to working families and driving down costs for everyone, but isn't saying whether she'd vote for Trump's proposal.
3: I never say what I'm going to support until I've had a chance to look at the details of it.
1: Congress passed and Trump signed two batches of $1,200 stimulus checks for low and middle income Americans to stimulate the economy in the early months of the pandemic. For local news, stay up to date at KicksWeb.com. I'm Zach Tomish on Kicks 101.1.
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0: Kicks Country Weather. No, Zach, I will not make my bed. There's no point to doing so. Today, your forecast, a high of 82, lows down to 64. Then Saturday, a high of 81, lows down to 55. And Sunday, 73, lows down to 58 degrees. Could see a slight chance of some rain here for your football Friday night into your Saturday. But really, a better chance for rain here going to be Sunday. 70% chance with some scattered thunderstorms likely. Also, Monday, 65% into your Monday night at 75%. So still some chances for rain here towards the start of next week. And hopefully it stays clear for that football game over in Iowa City this weekend. 56 in Nevada and State Center, 55 in Belle Plaine and Eldora, 57 in Ames, 61 in Des Moines. It's 54 outside the Kick Studios here this morning. It's Phone, Keys, Wallet, Lady Wilson featuring John Mayer. Before we get to our Brain Buster here on a finally Friday morning, it's Iowa's Best Country, Kicks at 1.1.

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1: It is a finally Friday edition of your Brain Buster, brought to you by Eyecare Associates, where your vision is their priority with locations in Marshalltown, Conrad, and Toledo. $10 in cash here on a finally Friday, as well as that title of smartest person in Kicks Country. A recent survey found 47% of people say this was the reason singles became interested in someone they weren't initially attracted to. What is it? 47% of people say this was the reason singles became interested in someone they weren't initially attracted to. What do you think it is? If you think you've got the answer, give us a call, 1-800-753-6101, to be crowned the smartest person in Kicks Country and get yourself $10 in cash. Here's Riley Green and Change My Mind. It's Iowa's best country on Kicks at a 1.1, 640. You're on a finally Friday.

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1: Round one of our Brain Buster here this morning, brought to you by iCare Associates. Let's get right to our phones to see if we can crown a winner. Good morning, Kicks at 1.1. Who's this?
2: Carson,
1: 47% of people say this was the reason singles became interested in someone they weren't initially attracted to. What do you think?
2: They found out they were Cyclone fans.
1: Yes, Carson, that's the right answer. Unfortunately, not the right answer. It is a good answer, though.
2: All right, go Cyclones.
1: Go Cyclones, Carson. Talk to you later.
2: Yeah.
1: Good morning, Kicks at 1.1. Who's this?
3: This is Laura.
1: Hi, Laura. How's it going this morning?
3: Good. How are you?
1: I'm doing well, Laura. All right. What do you think this morning on the Brain Buster?
3: Is it they're compassionate and take care of others, or family?
1: Yeah, a great answer there. But no, it's not quite what we're looking for this morning.
3: Thank you.
1: Good morning, Kicks at 1.1. Who's this?
4: Bill.
1: All right, Bill. What do you think this morning? 47% of people say this was the reason singles became interested in someone they weren't initially attracted to.
4: Their pet.
1: A pet? Yeah, that's always a good reason, Bill, but no, not what we're looking for.
4: Okay.
1: Good morning, Kicks at 1.1. Who's this?
5: This is Angie.
1: Hi, how's it going this morning?
5: I'm good. How are you?
1: I'm doing well. All right, what do you think this morning on the Brain Buster?
5: I think it's their sense of humor.
1: Sense of humor. Yeah, that's always something that people find attractive, but no, not what we're looking for today.
5: Okay, thank you.
1: Good morning, Kicks at 1.1. Who's this?
6: Hey, it's Dennis. Morning, Dave.
1: Morning, Dennis. How's it going?
6: It's all right, man. I'm just at the Mastermind Quick Shine and get my car washed.
1: There you go. All right, Dennis, what do you think?
6: Hey, man. They found out how much money we have.
1: Yeah, that's a good answer, Dennis. Money is the root of all evil, though, so I'm going to say no, it's not that.
6: Okay, man. Great. Thanks. You have a wonderful weekend, Dave.
1: You too, Dennis. All right, still looking to crown the smartest person in Kicks Country. According to a recent survey, 47% of people say this was the top reason singles became interested in someone they weren't initially attracted to. What do you think? Give us a call, 1-800-753-6101, here on a Friday morning Brain Buster, brought to you by iCare Associates. It's Carson Bayer, Something That I Need. Iowa's Best Country on Kicks on 1.1. Good morning, happy Friday.

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1: We are playing the Brain Buster here on a finally Friday morning, brought to you by Eye Care Associates, where your vision is their priority. Let's head right back to our phone line, see if we can crown ourselves a winner. Good morning, Kicks at 1.1. Who's this?
2: This is Laura again.
1: All right, Laura, back for round two. What do you think?
2: They're good with kids.
1: Good with kids. A great answer indeed, Laura, but not the one we're looking for.
2: All right, thanks.
1: Good morning, Kicks at 1.1. Who's this?
3: Bill.
1: All right, Bill, back for round two. What do you think?
3: Their smile.
1: Their smile. Yeah, that's always something to look for, Bill, but no, not what we're looking for.
3: Hey.
1: Good morning, Kicks at 1.1. Who's this?
4: This is George.
1: George, what do you think?
4: Yeah, it's the color of their cell phone.
1: Yeah, good answer, George, but no, it's not what we're looking for.
4: All right, thank you.
1: Lock it up. A recent survey found 47% of people say this was the top reason singles became interested in someone they weren't initially attracted to. What is it we were looking for? A great conversation. That's right. Just talk to somebody. Get to know them a little bit. Have a good conversation. Who knows? That might be your future forever. 47% of people said so anyway. That's our Brain Buster here this morning, brought to you by Eye Care Associates, where your vision is their priority with locations in Marshalltown, Conrad, and Toledo. We'll lock up the vault, keep it safe over the weekend, and play again on a Monday right here on the Morning Kickstart.
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1: 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As we take a look at our forecast today, a high of 82 degrees, lows down to 64. How about Saturday? 81, lows down to 55. A slight chance for some precipitation early. Hopefully those will all clear off by that 6:30 kickoff time in Iowa City. Sunday, 73, lows down to 58. There's your chance for that precipitation. Scattered thunderstorms likely throughout your Sunday. Monday, 83, lows down to 60. And Tuesday, 71 degrees as a high. Taking a look around Kicks Country this morning. 56 in Story City and Boone. 55 in Tama Grundy Center and Belle Plaine. Also Eldora at 55. 56 in Traritz. 54 degrees outside the Kicks studios with Kenny Chesney. Take her home. Iowa's best country on Kicks 101.1.

0: It is a finally Friday, and we will celebrate it coming up this hour. Also, that'll be along with your Nashville Music Minute and your Tinseltown Minute, plus more of your favorites. Lukey B, Big and Rich, Taylor Swift, news, traffic, and weather as well.
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0: Time now for an information update. Let's send it down to the newsroom with the news director. It's Zach Tomich. Zach?
1: Thanks, Dave. Yesterday morning was a special day on the Marshalltown Community College campus as they broke ground on a new student housing. This project will give some relief to the surging enrollment at MCC and the interest to live on campus. In total, 64 new beds will be added to campus housing. In addition to meeting critical residential needs, the build offers an unprecedented learning opportunity for MCC trade students. Throughout construction, students in the construction technology and construction management programs will work alongside instructors and professional contractors to take an active role in building future student housing. Hancock County's Planning and Zoning Commission voted Wednesday night to deny a request for a zoning change to build a potential data center near Garner. The unanimous vote came during a near three-hour meeting before a standing-room-only crowd. Some three dozen citizens spoke during a public hearing, with the majority opposing the data center. The unanimous decision by the Planning and Zoning Commission can be appealed by MCNI to the county's Board of Adjustment. An MCNI company representative said they'll likely appeal. Iowa State football coach Jimmy Rogers says in rivalry games, it's important to play with emotion without getting too emotional.
2: It doesn't need to be more anxious than any other game, but you got to play with your hair on fire in these games, and you got to play, right up through the whistle, and you got to fly to the ball and create explosive plays by how you play. It's not always going to be perfect schematically. It's physical, and we need to match their physicality in this game.
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1: Take a look at our forecast here for the day in Kicks Country. A high of 82 degrees under clear skies. Lows down to 64. Cloud coverage will start to come in a little bit this evening, along with a slight chance of some scattered storms. Should happen hopefully after all of your football Friday night adventures tonight. Saturday, 81. Lows down to 55. Sunday, 73 with scattered thunderstorms likely. Lows down to 58 degrees. Monday, 83. Tuesday, 71. Wednesday, a high of 68. Did somebody say that fall is calling? It sure sounds like it. As we take a look around outside Kicks Country this morning, 57 in Radcliffe and State Center, 55 in Grundy Center, Eldora and Belle Plaine, 56 in Story City and Boone. It's 60 degrees in Des Moines. As for us outside the Kicks studios, it is 54 degrees with the sun coming through this finally Friday morning. It's Big and Rich. Save a horse, ride a cowboy. Dum da da dum da da dum da da dum da da da da. Dum da da dum.

0: look at traffic here into the 7 o'clock hour of our finally Friday morning. Not a whole lot going on out there on the roadways this morning across Kicks Country, which is always a good thing. Means travels to work and school should be looking good here on a finally Friday morning.
1: Kicks Clash coming up later this afternoon at 12:20 with Doris Day during the cafe, as we have your shot to win a $25 gift certificate to Tannen Wine Bar. 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Kicks Clash, compete against another listener and win yourself that gift card here this afternoon with Doris Day. 7:08 on the morning kickstart. Hi, Dave.
0: Hi, Brandon. How's it going?
1: Good. Luke Bryan, country, and she knows it.

0: Luke Bryan, Country As She Knows It. It's Iowa's best country on Kix 101.1, 7-11 on the morning kickstart.
1: Today is National School Picture Day, Brandon. Did you ever have any bad school photos?
0: Yeah, I think the kids just got theirs yesterday.
1: Okay.
0: And somebody goes today, okay. I want to say. Can't remember. I think so. It's this week, though.
1: Yeah.
0: I didn't have anything too crazy. Some people get braces.
1: Mm-hmm.
0: Like my stepdaughter, Collins.
1: Yeah, I had braces as a kid.
0: And she didn't want to smile.
1: Yeah.
0: I don't remember, maybe I'm misremembering, but I don't remember being like super embarrassed or like not wanting to smile. In fact, I feel like I was the complete opposite because I thought it was cool. I got braces and then my, doctor was awesome because I would get red and green.
1: Yeah.
0: I'd get, for Christmas, I'd get orange and blue.
1: Yeah, okay.
0: The Broncos.
1: The Broncos, yeah.
0: So I thought it was pretty cool. Like, I was like, look at those color combos.
1: Yeah, I think mine were only just blue. I got, like, a light blue color.
0: Okay.
1: Across all of them. But, I never
0: see,
1: really...
0: they liked me a lot. So they're like, they joke with me. They're like, nope, just one color. And then they're like, okay, how does it look? And they showed me, and it was orange and blue. And
1: there
0: I was like,
1: go.
0: Oh, yeah,
1: there you
0: let's go.
1: Man, I need to have a conversation with some dentists, I guess.
0: Well, you didn't go to you go to the orthodontist.
1: Right.
0: But my dentist name is Crentist.
1: There you go.
0: Yes.
1: That is, I hear, the most common name for a dentist.
0: So anyway, I was always looking pretty good for my school pictures, though. What grade was that? When I graduated from elementary school, I was voted best dressed in sixth grade.
1: Oh, wow.
0: Yeah.
1: I don't know if you could tell, I was never voted best dressed.
0: Really?
1: But I did. I do have, I don't know that it's a funny school picture story, but we have, my parents have two big picture frames, one for me, one for my sister,
0: mm-hmm.
1: and it's got the school picture day picture for every year.
0: Oh,
1: from
0: yeah.
1: kindergarten through senior year.
0: Yeah,
1: high
0: we've
1: school.
0: Got that too.
1: They do not have my junior or senior year picture in there.
0: Ooh, what happened, Dave?
1: Photo. I don't know. I don't know that they've ever been there, to be honest with you.
0: Those were Dave's mystery years.
1: Apparently, I just didn't exist those 2 years. We don't like to talk about it. Taylor Swift, I knew it. I knew you. I was best country on Kix at 1.1.

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I've travelled 11,000 miles to come and see you guys. 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
4: Hey, Dave. We're going to talk a little bit about this later this morning, but man, it is just hard to believe. 25 years since 9/11, and Alan Jackson has released a new live version of the 9/11 anthem, "Where Were You When the World Stopped Turning?" Alan Jackson is revisiting one of the most enduring songs, of course, during that time, and arrives today to coincide with the 25th anniversary. The new recording was captured during Jackson's June 27th farewell concert at Nashville's Nissan Stadium, where he performed to a sold-out crowd of right around 50,000 fans.
3: Cool that 50,000 people got to hear that live.
4: Yeah, for sure. Hudson Westbrook set dates for his Hits Me tour this fall as he will embark on the tour starting September 18th and 19th, so next week, with back-to-back performances at Billy Bob's in Fort Worth, Texas, and continuing through December. We don't usually always hear tours launching the fall.
3: No.
4: Usually, like, late winter, like, right. Oh, yeah, this spring, you know, yeah, we're launching, but anyway, it's a 24-date run, and the Texas singer, obviously, starting in Texas.
3: Makes sense.
4: The 60th CMA Award nominations are out, and they will take place in November on the 18th, just a few days after Dave gives me a massive birthday present on the 14th.
3: Yeah.
4: Anyway, you can watch it on ABC. Up for Entertainer of the Year, Luke Combs, Cody Johnson, Ella Langley, Chris Stapleton, and Lenny Wilson. Female Artist of the Year, Miranda Lambert, who I always feel like her name is in the running. Ella Langley, Megan Maroney, Casey Musgraves, and Lenny Wilson. Male Artist of the Year, Luke Combs, Cody Johnson, Chris Stapleton, Zach Top, Steven Wilson Jr. That's kind of a little one that
3: is
4: maybe could be a little bit of a surprise.
3: That is the underdog story, yeah.
4: Yeah, I don't mind him, though. He's up for also New Artist of the Year, along with Tucker Wetmore, Emily Ann Roberts, Carter Faith, and Avery Anna. So
3: I know Emily Ann Roberts opened for Cody Johnson when he was at the Casey Center. She put on a good
4: okay.
3: show.
4: Okay, yeah. Yeah.
3: Obviously, you hear Tucker Wetmore here, so.
4: That's just a partial list of the whole list.
3: That is, yeah. There are many more.
4: Like video of the year. I've seen some of those videos, though. They're not very good.
3: Your guys, Dan and Shay, for duo of the year.
4: Mm-hmm.
3: Also, Brooks and Dunn.
4: Yeah. How long have they been nominated?

0: There are probably some mystery years in there.
1: It's 2026, so I'm going to say, when did they start doing?
0: Well, 90s.
1: So at least 26 years.
0: Yeah.
1: That is the Nashville Music Minute here on the Morning Kickstart.
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0: Jason Aldean, don't tell on me. It's Iowa's Best Country on Kix 101.1. It is a finally Friday. We are going to celebrate that coming up in just a little bit here on the Morning Kickstarts.
1: Zach mentioned earlier that it is National Make Your Bed Day. Do you make your bed, Brandon?
0: Not every day.
1: Okay.
0: I would say probably more days I don't than I do, but usually on the weekends I do.
1: Okay. I don't tell on me, but I don't make my bed.
0: Really, Dave?
1: Yeah.
0: Huh.
1: True story.
0: Very shocking.
1: Yeah, I know. It's time now for an information update. Hey, speaking of Zach Tomich, here he is with the news.
2: Good morning, Dave, and happy National Make Your Bed Day. The University of Iowa and Iowa State University report small drops in fall enrollment, while the University of Northern Iowa saw an increase. Radio Iowa's Dar Danielson reports.
3: UNI's fall enrollment is up 162 students to 9,366, which is the Cedar Falls School's largest overall population since 2020. ISU reports a drop of 333 students to 30,772. The UI dropped by 181 students to 31,382. UNI reports its

0: largest freshman class in nearly a decade. ISU is touting a one-year retention rate of more than 83%, and the UI says it has its fifth straight freshman class that tops 5,000.
1: Derek Phillips was the mellophone section leader for the Iowa Hawkeye Marching Band, and he collapsed from sudden cardiac arrest during last Saturday's home opener. Phillips has now passed away, and the Iowa Hawkeye Marching Band announced that they'll be honoring Phillips on Saturday and all season long. Dr. Eric Bush, director of the Hawkeye Marching Band, said in a press release, quote, "Losing a Hawkeye Marching Band family member is one of the most difficult tragedies we will experience. We will continue to walk the journey together, and we will continue to provide support and resources to our students to ensure they're getting the care they need." U.S. Senate candidate Ashley Hinson is back in Iowa after a quick trip to Dallas for the first ever Republican Party convention in the middle of a president's term. During a convention speech Wednesday night, President Trump promised a $5,000 check to every adult citizen if Republicans maintain majority control of both the House and the Senate after this November's election. Hinson says she's focused on providing real relief to working families and driving down costs for everyone, but isn't saying whether she'd vote for Trump's proposal.
2: I never say what I'm going to support until I've had a chance to look at the details of it.
1: Congress passed and Trump signed two batches of $1,200 stimulus checks for low and middle income Americans to stimulate the economy in the early months of the pandemic. For local news, stay up to date at KixWeb.com. I'm Zach Tomish on Kix 101.1.
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8: Another nice day out there in Kix Country as it's hardly a cloud in the sky here this morning. That's what we saw yesterday. 82 today. 64 is our low overnight tonight. We do have a chance for some showers and thunderstorms late overnight tonight. Looks to be okay on a football Friday night around much of the state, especially here in Kix Country. 81 Saturday as we'll see some sunshine, but a slight chance for some showers early on, and then also showers as we move into Sunday. A little bit cooler Sunday, 73 with those scattered thunderstorms likely. And we'll hang on to our scattered rain showers through early next week as well, as we'll continue to be kind of in the 80s and 70s. So not too bad, Dave.
7: Not too bad at all. 58 and in Story City and Tama, as much of Kix Country sitting in the upper 50s. 56 and sunny outside the Kix Studios here this morning as we celebrate a finally Friday, Brandon. It is 7:39. Let's go.
9: Well, this is really cool. Back in 2013, when he was 17 years old, Mahomes actually tweeted, "I bet it feels amazing to be the quarterback who says I'm going to

football team. That's what they came up with? That name sounds like someone trying to talk about sports who knows nothing about sports. It's like, I love the Washington football team.

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5: What? Yeah, he's throwing passes to anyone who's able to leave his house.
6: Lois, can I please go out and play with Tom Brady?
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7: Tom Brady's taking us all to see an Anne Hathaway movie.
6: Oh, no, I'm grounded.
8: Happy Finally Friday! Finally Friday before the Cy-Hawk football game and week one of the NFL season. It's going to be a good one.
9: Sports, sports, sports.
8: That's how I live my life, Brandon. It's Cody
9: I've
8: Johnson.
9: I've never noticed that, Dave.
8: Cody Johnson and horseback and kicks at 1.1.
10: He's a ranch hand in a pinch, man. Hotter than the red on the cattle brand. Because she's a gold digger with a quick trigger. A cast iron skillet swinging lid flipper. Now he's a double wide on the county line.

horseback. Now he's a buckskin, 15 hands, 5-time team rope champion. She never liked him, she don't need him. Hell, she don't even know how to feed him. She ain't a cowgirl.

0: want my horse back.
1: Kicks Tinseltown Minute.
2: Well, you know, we told you, I think the other day, Simon Cowell had back surgery.
3: Yes.
2: And now he's considering marrying his longtime fiance, Lauren Silverman.
3: Does that mean that when he proposed, he wasn't considering marrying her?
2: Well, the couple's been engaged for 5 years. And they share a 12-year-old son named Eric. So you do the math.
3: I just find it odd that he's now considering marrying.
2: Well, I guess, you know, she was by his side during recovery, and he's reconsidering a prenup agreement,
3: okay.
2: So.
3: Okay.
2: I don't know. I guess he's reconsidered his life after, you know.
3: Surgery changes folks.
2: I guess so.
3: Daniel Radcliffe is allegedly interested in playing a villain in the next James Bond movie, Brandon. They need to start filming it first, though. Actually figure out who's playing what.
2: Amazon mismanaging something like this.
3: Never been heard of before.
2: Prime, I guess. It's probably under the Prime umbrella. Yeah. But Jennifer Beals among those added to the cast of NCIS New York. Do you watch that, Dave?
3: I do not, but my dad does.
2: Oh, okay. Shout out to Dave's dad here this morning as they're bringing back Jennifer Beals and three others. LL Cool J.
3: Ladies love Cool J.
2: Cool James.
3: Not Cool J.
2: No, ladies love Cool James.
3: Okay. Birthdays today, Michelle Randolph or Ainsley Norris on Landman is 29. Lady A's Charles Kelly is 45. Ludacris is 49 today.
2: He's a big fan of women in different area codes, I've heard.
3: I have heard that, yes. Harry Connick Jr. is 59. Paul Heyman is 61. Guitarist Tommy Shaw of Styx is 73. And Mickey Hart, the Grateful Dead, is 83 today. Brandon, it is 7:46 now on the morning kickstart. 25 years ago, at this time, Flight 11 hit the North Tower on those 9/11 attacks. And I was 3 years old at the time. I don't remember too much of anything from when I was 3 years old. But I do remember hearing about 9/11 and growing up in sort of that elementary school, middle school time frame of, you know, teachers. A lot of the teachers had some very chilling stories of, you know, being in class that day and all of a sudden not really sure what's going on.
2: Yeah, for sure. I was a freshman at Spencer High School up in Northwest Iowa. And, I remember that morning we had a lift for football season. And I went to my first period class, which was science, which I love science. Don't love science.
3: Okay.
2: And then people were talking about it, and I was like, what's going on? And then I just remember the rest of the day just being kind of dominated by that. And, it's really weird, ever since I've always seen 9/11, like a.m. or p.m. in the day. And I was talking to a friend who kind of, like, I think I've shared this before, but who kind of like in a psychology field, and they said that you always kind of remember certain things. Like my wife always remembers 10:23 a.m. Well, that's her birthday,
3: right?
2: I'll just glance over and it'll be 9/11 on the clock. It's kind of weird. I just think that had such an impact on me, and I always kind of grew up watching the news as a young kid. Always found it. I remember the Oklahoma City bombing and stuff like that when I was growing up as well. OJ was another thing.
3: Yeah.
2: I know that was pre-Braga as
3: well. It was.
2: But, just the patriotism that came from 9/11, it's such an unfortunate thing, but it really drew the country together. And then to see now our patriotism at kind of an all-time low in our country is not great. But 25 years later, I definitely am part of the people who will never forget.
3: That's
2: such a horrible thing in our country. And, I think Alan Jackson sums it up the best here.
3: He does. Where were you when the world stopped turning?

0: Jackson, where were you? It's Iowa's Best Country on Kix 101.1. Our news director, Zach Tomash, out in about in Marshalltown here this morning as they're having a 9/11 ceremony this morning, which is just cool that, continues to get honored.
1: Yeah, obviously a lot of people looking forward to football games this weekend, and it's always great to see the teams always remember this weekend. I know Iowa has done in the past. They've used the American flag Herky logo on their helmets at times during this weekend, and I see on social media all the time all the accounts for all the conferences and all the teams and leagues and everything. 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
0: No, that is for sure. 7:54 on the morning kickstart. Coming up, we'll check out your forecast here on Kix 101.1.
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0: 82 and sunny today with a low right around 64 overnight. Tonight we do have a chance of some rainfall overnight into your Saturday. 81 with a low of 55. Some rainfall possible on Sunday. Will be much cooler. 73 on Sunday.
1: Temperature is hanging right around to 60 degrees here this morning in Kix Country. It's 57 and sunny outside the Kix studios here this morning. With closing out our 7 o'clock hour, it's Morgan Wallen. thinking about me. 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

0: It is a finally Friday here in Kicks Country as we get into our 8 o'clock hour. Brandon, the movie boy's coming up.
1: Yeah, looking forward to that. And I'm sure your intro will be awesome for the movie boys. Also, coming up this hour, we will give away some movie tickets because it's a finally Friday. So, yeah.
0: Is my intro ever not good for the movie boys?
1: Yeah. I mean, you know, Dave, I mean, you always do a good job. It's just like sometimes we're like... need an extra good job.
2: Center, Holland, Conrad, and the rest of Grundy County. 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

0: Time now for an information update. Let's send it down to the newsroom with Zach Tomish. Good morning, Zach.
1: Good morning, Dave. And today marks 25 years since the 9/11 attacks. A new report from the state auditor's office has found the city of Hudson overpaid developers nearly $583,000 for six projects partly supported by tax increment financing agreements. Radio Iowa's O.K. Henderson reports.
2: Officials in Hudson say they're consulting with the city's legal counsel to see what can be done to recover those overpayments to six developers. Two of the projects were for apartment complexes, one of which was built on the border of Hudson and Cedar Falls. The city clerk in Hudson called the state auditor's office a year ago, raising concerns about the city's finances. A re-audit report that covered a two-year period has found multiple city accounts had deficits. For example, the city of Hudson issued bonds to cover a more than $700,000 deficit in its capital projects fund. City officials told auditors they're looking into the reasons for the deficit balances and exploring ways to bring the funds to a positive balance.
1: It's considered a rite of passage for University of Northern Iowa students to kiss under the campanile at midnight. And while the outside of the campus landmark is familiar to many thousands, few have been inside the 100-foot-tall tower until now. Nathan Arndt, director and chief curator of the UNI Museum, says a 3D

0: 360-degree interactive tour of the Campanile is now online, so anyone can get an up-close look at the university centerpiece.
1: This exhibit is to show kind of the other side of that building. It's to get people in the front door, get them up the spiral staircase, every level. And it's a whole different world once you get to the inside of the building. It looks completely different. See some of the old elements that are still left behind from when it was built, to some of the modern elements at the very top, including the beautiful Campanile mechanism at the very top.
0: People can visit 150.uni.edu to find the tour of the Campanile. 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
9: Yeah, we are. We're in meteorological fall now.
8: September. We are, yes.
9: Official fall doesn't start for another, 10 days or so?
8: I believe so.
9: 82 and sunny today with a low right around 64. 81 Saturday with a low of 55. And 73 Sunday with a low of 58. We've got a chance of some showers overnight tonight and then also Sunday. So a little bit of rain. We probably could use a little bit. Now, some parts probably could stand to not have any rain. Like the Des Moines Metro and stuff like that. They had a ton of rain, but not too shabby forecast.
8: Taking a look outside Kix Country here this morning, hanging right around that 60-degree mark. 61 in Grinnell, 60 in State Center and Belle Plaine. It's 62 in Des Moines, 60 in Story City and Tama. 58 outside the Kix Studios this morning. Brandon, we talked about the new release of Alan Jackson's Where Were You for the 25th anniversary of 9/11. Daryl Worley also a 25th anniversary edition of one of his songs following the terrorist attack. Have You Forgotten? 25th year anniversary edition. Here's Daryl Worley on the Morning Kickstart, Iowa's Best Country on Kix 101.1.

0: No, Daryl Worley, we have not forgotten here on the Morning Kickstart as we take a look at traffic here on your morning commutes in and around Kicks Country. Doesn't look like there's too much going on as roadway has reopened to traffic there on I-235 eastbound down in the Windsor Heights area. There was a crash there going on. It looks like they've got that cleaned up. Still a little bit of a delay, though, about 2 minutes eastbound and 3 minutes westbound there on I-235 in Windsor Heights. So keep an eye out there for that.
1: 8:13 on the Morning Kickstart. Dave, I know you like sports.
0: I do.
1: I've heard 49ers and Rams played in Australia last night.
0: Yeah, I learned in watching the broadcast. So they played in Melbourne.
1: Yeah, Melbourne, Australia.
0: They pronounce it in Australia. They pronounce it Melbourne.
1: Well, that's because they've got it's Foster's for beer in Melbourne. They're still saying Melbourne, but it's Melbourne.
0: Yeah.
1: You know, because of the accent.
0: Right.
1: And Noah Eagle, who I very much despise, along with his father. And the only reason he got a job is because of his father.
0: Yeah.
1: I digress. Yeah, they were pandering to Australia
0: the
1: whole night. And it was driving people insane, apparently. So
0: I actually really liked Luke Kuechly last night.
1: I had it on mute. I love college football, so I was watching. I'm a big sucker for blowout.

0: And so Miami was taking on Florida A&M.
1: Yeah.
0: And it was 70-0 and I was like, I'm here for it. I don't need Noah Eagle.
1: Yeah.
0: And that stupid Netflix broadcast.
1: That was the part that irritated me, was that it was on Netflix.
0: That's so stupid.
1: That's
0: just
1: the part
0: so
1: that
0: dumb.
1: I don't like.
0: Just so dumb.
1: I did think Luke Kuechly was really good. The color commentator was there with Noah last night. I thought he was really good.
0: He ain't no Greg Olson.
1: No, but he was very good. Something about the former Panthers.
0: The Carolina
1: Panthers, that is.
0: Yeah.
1: They do a great job
0: anyway,
1: there.
0: Anyway.
1: Brock Purdy, though.
0: My two-second rant. Yeah.
1: Looking pretty good. Three tutties.
0: 49ers won, right?
1: Yeah, 27-7.
0: Okay, wow.
1: Yeah, big win for Brock Purdy and the Niners. It's Riley Green at Think As You Drunk. It kicks at a 1.1.

0: is You Drunk, Rally Green, Iowa's best country on Kix, but at 1.1, 818 on the morning kick starts. Brandon, have you ever heard of the, you've heard of the Florida man? There's always a news story involving a Florida man and then some wacky headline.
1: Pythons or gators or, you know, something.
0: Yeah. There's a there's an internet trend where you Google Florida man and then your birthday.
1: Oh, okay.
0: And then that's your Florida man. So Florida man, January 5th, 1998. On January 5th, 1998, an Orlando Sentinel report detailed a bizarre Central Florida murder trial. Involving a fake drug deal where a man was killed over a crack cocaine cookie baked with candle wax. That's my Florida man.
1: Wow. That's quite the guy.
0: That is quite the guy. It's almost

0: as a 37-year-old suspect finally was caught by law enforcement after the manhunt, and he had basically just stolen a vehicle.
1: And then a 36-hour foot chase through the Everglades. Only in Florida.
0: Only in Florida. I feel like our authorities would end that much sooner than 36 hours.
1: I would like to think so, yeah.
0: Here's
1: Kenny Chesney on the Morning Kickstart. Carry on. It's Iowa's best country on Kicks 101.1, 820 on the Morning Kickstart.

0: Kenny Chesney and Carry On. 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Time now to check in with Kickstarter 1.1 meteorologist Michael Caro. Michael, how we're springboarding into the weekend. How does our forecast look?
1: Well, dry here for today. A hit or miss type shower or storm chance late tonight into your Saturday morning, but I think we'll salvage a dry Saturday afternoon time frame. But yeah, for today, looking to stay completely dry. Just a touch of humidity building back into the region, especially by this afternoon, but not overly muggy. Those afternoon high temperatures climbing up into the lower 80s. Winds will be out of the south at 5 to 15 miles per hour. We stay quiet yet this evening, but as a cold front works in from the northwest late, a slight chance for some rumbles of thunder overnight tonight, with lows dropping back to 63. Good news is any lingering showers or thunder showers are quick to come to an end early on Saturday morning, then much of your Saturday afternoon looking to stay dry with a mixture of clouds and sun will ease back to the upper 70s for highs there for tomorrow. Sunday dodging some scattered showers and storms, a cooler high of 72, and showers and storms could produce some locally heavy rainfall at times Monday into Monday night as a developing low-pressure system tracks up from the southwest. Monday a high of 83, but will cool back to some low 70s by next Tuesday. 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Fresh, delicious, and perfect for busy mornings all September long. I'm weatherology meteorologist Michael Caro.
0: All right. Thanks, Michael. Coming up, the movie review with the Movie Boys. Here on the Morning Kickstarter, Kix on 1.1.
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1: The Movie Review with the Movie Boys, Nell Minow, presented by North Grand Cinema in Ames.
0: Time now for the Movie Review with the Movie Boys. Brandon, a couple new things showing at North Grand Cinema this week.
2: I feel
0: like
2: you weren't as pumped there for the Movie Boys today. What's going on, Dave?
0: Well, you want me to try it again?
2: Yeah.
0: It's the Movie Review with the Movie Boys at Kicks 101.1. North Grand Cinema over in Ames, a couple new movies showing this weekend.
2: Yeah, I just pulled this one up. This one sounds interesting. Runner, it's rated PG-13. Former soldier is thrown into a brutal racer against time when a critical medical delivery makes him and his unlikely partner, Owen Wilson, the targets of a ruthless cartel. So I'm guessing there's a little bit of comedy since Owen Wilson is in that.
0: You've got your one and your two here. Alan Ritchson, very serious, very, you know, straight to the point actor. And then you've got your comic relief in Owen Wilson. So yeah, I have to imagine there's some level of comedy here.
2: Don't Move, a scary movie, it looks like. Are you going to that one, Dave?
0: I will not be going to that one.
2: Practical Magic 2, and also The Uprising as Andrew Garfield stars as the leader of the ferocious rebellion against the tyranny of King Richard II. This sounds like it's kind of up your alley.
0: That one sounds like that kind of thing, right? That one sounds a lot more close to what I would be
2: watching.
0: Because
2: you like Renaissance fairs.
0: Well, is that why, Brandon? Is that why you think I'd like this one?
2: Well, I mean, that's one aspect. It's not the total aspect.
0: Okay.
2: I just... Like, you seem like you kind of like history and stuff like that.
0: Yeah, history, kind of that fantastical, fantasy type genre. Mm-hmm. This is obviously more, you know, real.
2: That's
0: more,
2: right. That's right, ladies. Side. Dave loves a little fantasy in his life.
0: We'll be giving away some movie tickets to North Grand Cinema over in Ames. You can go watch any of those four movies. Also showing Coyote versus Acme, Fall 2, The Dog Stars, and, of course, the new Spider-Man movie as well.
2: You gotta tease the ladies, Dave. Come on.
0: I'm not very good at that one.

0: Morgan Wallen and Ben By Now. It's Iowa's Best Country on a Kicks on a 1.1. Yeah, we're giving away some movie tickets to North Grand Cinema in Ames. So somebody out there in Kicks Country is going to get the chance to see the movie of their choice. Let's go ahead and give them a call, shall we, as we reach out here on the Morning Kickstart every Friday morning at 8:40. To pick out our movie ticket winner. And, of course, usually we talk to the movie mom, but she wasn't around today, so you had the movie boys. And now let's go ahead and get a hold of our winner and see if we can give away some movie tickets.
1: Hello?
0: Hi, is this Dave?
1: Yes.
0: Hi, Dave. This is David Braga from the Morning Kickstart at Kickstarter 1.1. How you doing this morning?
1: Doing good.
0: Dave, you got any Saturday or Sunday plans this week?
1: Actually, I do.
0: Oh, okay. Well, maybe we can save these movie tickets for next week then, because you're our winner this week of the North Grand Cinema in Ames movie tickets.
1: All right. That sounds awesome.
0: Yeah, Dave, they're showing Don't Move, which is a new horror movie. Also, The Uprising, as well as Runner, plus some oldies but goodies, including Coyote versus Acme, Cars 20th Anniversary Edition, and Spider-Man Brand New Day. Who's making you a winner here this morning?
1: Kicks 101.1.
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0: Jacob Hackworth, what took you so long? It's Iowa's best country on a Kix at 1.1. All right, Brandon, cool story out of Ames here this weekend. Obviously, Cyclone fans gearing up for the big game here on Saturday. And the Iowa State bands, both the marching band and the wind symphony, are they're doing a block party here this afternoon into the season.
1: Wow. Block party?
0: Yeah, from 5 to 9 p.m. tonight at Bandshell Park in downtown Ames. Mm-hmm. The bands from Iowa State will be hosting a block party.
1: Huh, cool. Is there a cookout or is there anything or are they just playing or what?
0: I think they're just hanging out and getting ready for the game tonight. It'll be both the Wind Symphony and the marching band. Of course, many of the individuals are part of both bands, so that should be cool to see. There are 63 students representing 19 different majors in the wind ensemble and 429 students in the Cyclone marching band with 40 sousaphone players. That is Iowa State record.
1: Wow. Sousaphone.
0: Yeah.
1: Not on my top 10 list of instruments, but wow, that's amazing. I tell you, I also thought it was kind of cool. I think it was Ohio State's marching band threw a shout out to, some prayers for the Iowa marching band.
0: Yes.
1: Of course, they lost a member last weekend, and wow, that's pretty crazy, but it is cool that, you always hear about teams coming together, but the bands are like teams out there as well. You know, they have a lot invested in the game and, helping pump up the crowd and the teams. So that is a cool angle to see that everybody's kind of pulling together for that cause.
0: Yeah, and it's been really cool, like you mentioned. The marching band is just kind of one big family, It doesn't matter which school you're at or which, obviously we have our rivalries and we like to go tit for tat sometimes. But it is really nice to see just that whole community come together, that whole side of this story. And obviously, the Iowa Marching Band and the University of Iowa have their hashtag DIFD, Do It For Derek, after that tragedy here this
1: Did
0: past week.
1: Did you swear on the radio?
0: What? I don't believe so.
1: Tit for tat.
0: That's a saying, isn't it?
1: It's your saying. I like it.
0: I'm pretty sure that's a saying.
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3: 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Lows down to 64. Could see a slight chance for some scattered storms this evening. Only about 25%, though. Hopefully those stay clear with your football Friday night. Saturday, a high of 81. Lows down to 55. Cloudy skies with a slight chance for some scattered storms early. Continuing off from the overnight hours tonight. Sunday, a high of 73. Lows down to 58. There's your chance for some rain. 70% on Sunday, 60% Sunday night. Monday, 83. Tuesday, 71. And Wednesday, down to 68 degrees for your high. Taking a look around Kix Country this morning. Mid-60s across the board. Means it should be a great time this afternoon as we broadcast live from the new shoe sensation in the shops at Marshalltown. 4 to 6 p.m. tonight. And then tomorrow at 10 a.m. until noon. The first 100 customers win a mystery cash prize each day. It's the grand reopening of Shoe Sensation. 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

0: is a finally Friday, and coming up this hour, we'll take a look at your beautiful forecast for the weekend. Maybe a couple slight chances for some rain. Plus, we'll get your Brownfield reports in there and all your favorites from Megan Maroney, Parker McCollum, and Zach John King to kick us off in the 9 o'clock hour.
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Zach John King, Get to Drinking. It's Iowa's Best Country on Kicks on a 1.1 with Jordan Davis. Next thing you know, Iowa's Best Country on Kicks on a 1.1. Happy Finally Friday, everybody.

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Dan and Shay Tequila here on the Morning Kickstart. It's Iowa's Best Country on a Kickstarter 1.1. Coming up, we've got a little bit more of a Cy-Hawk preview coming with the Todd Father, who I know is wearing an Iowa shirt today, so we're going to have to boo him a little bit when he comes in here a little bit later. It's Parker McCollum and Killin' Me, Iowa's Best Country on a Kickstarter 1.1. 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

0: Megan Maroney and Medicine. 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Ooh, that's hot. All right, Brandon, a blind man recently drove 150 miles after a wine binge. The man named Anthony traveled overnight from his home until police acted on an anonymous tip that his vehicle was weaving on a highway. And then after he'd been pulled over, he told officers he'd lost his sight 2 years earlier, but could still see some amount of light. Mm. And that was how he navigated the roadways.
1: Oh, okay. Well, yeah. I mean, you know, you get a little liquid courage in you.
0: Yeah.
1: And you feel like you can do anything.
0: Exactly. Especially
1: like you can see again.
0: Yeah. That's probably one of the things that would affect you the most, I would think, is all of a sudden if you could start seeing again, maybe you've gone a little bit overboard.
1: Yeah, if you've drank so much that you can see, oof.
0: Normally it's you drink so much that you can't see, but maybe it works reverse if you're
1: blind.
0: Or
1: the world is spinning.
0: Yeah.
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5: 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Dorchester, Wisconsin this morning is steady at 62. Opening at the major direct markets will more than likely have at least a lower undertone, as many buyers probably have the needed near-term numbers in hand. The pork carcass cutout value on Thursday afternoon was down $1.82 at $91.81. Yesterday's hog slaughter was estimated at 493,000 head, up 37,000 on the week and just about 5,000 on the year. Box beef was lower. Choice was down $2.40.

0: for wheat, most of the adjustments are expected to be on the global side of the ledger. Live and feeder cattle are higher, with feeders in the lead on this lower move in corn as they wait for this week's direct cash cattle business to get underway to really any extent. October live's up $1 at $218.82. December's now $195 higher at $221.55. October feeders are up $282 at $330.37. And hogs are pressured by yesterday's decline in pork, among other things, with October down 47 at $82.70 and December lean down 60 cents at $73.75. We're online at brownfieldagnews.com. John Perkins, Brownfield.
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4: 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As we take a look at our forecast here for the day, a high of 82 degrees, lows down to 64. Saturday, 81, lows down to 55. And Sunday, 73, lows down to 58 degrees. Monday, a high of 83. Tuesday, 71. And Wednesday, a high temperature of 68 degrees. Some chances for rain between now and then, basically every day. The biggest chances here are going to be Sunday through Wednesday, though. So hopefully the rain holds off here Friday night and Saturday for your football Friday night and the Cy-Hawk game in Iowa City. We'll talk to the Todd Father coming up in just a few minutes. 68 in Story City and Grinnell, 65 in Nevada and State Center. It's 67 in Ames, 68 in Des Moines. It's 67 and sunny outside of the Kick Studios here this morning. Zach Top, sounds like the radio. It's Iowa's best country on Kicks at 1.1, 9 at 23 here on the Morning Kickstart. Happy finally Friday, everybody.

0: Jelly Roll and Hands Up. It's Iowa's best country on at Kicks at 1.1. Everybody's going to have their hands up this weekend out at, not at Jack Trice Stadium. It's at Kinnick Stadium, which I'm being told by the person across from me is the better atmosphere of the two football stadiums. I vehemently disagree.
1: And I am shocked that you're disagreeing with me on this, David. I am shocked that you're disagreeing with me.
0: The two shirts that we have on would definitely not paint a picture here.
1: Yeah, no. I mean, obviously, there's probably a little bias with both Iowa and Iowa State.
0: Maybe just a little bit.
1: This year playing at Iowa.
0: Yeah.
1: Which, again, it's a great atmosphere. You've been, right?
0: Yes.
1: Okay, yeah.
0: I have not been since they started the wave, though. So maybe that's...
1: I didn't realize it, but I was there for the very, very, very first wave.
0: Really?
1: Yeah. It just occurred to me like a couple of months ago. I was like, oh, yeah, we were there for the very, very...

0: very first time they did the wave for the children's hospital there. So that makes it cool. But I just the whole atmosphere. But we could debate that for hours, Dave. But we're here to talk about a game, right?
1: We are here to talk about the game. They're not just doing a wave, and they're not just going to have a good atmosphere. There are going to be players out there on the field competing in the Cy-Hawk series. And Todd, it's been we're coming up on 5 years since Iowa's won a game in the Cy-Hawk series because the win that they had with Cade McNamara was vacated because of that whole recruiting
0: thing.
1: Right.
0: I forgot about that.
1: So is this the year Iowa gets it done as a 14-point favorite?
0: If you're looking at the numbers, the answer is yes, right?
1: There is.
0: If you're looking at, really, it was Iowa. Who's the starting quarterback? Sounds like Hank Brown is going to be our starting quarterback for Iowa. You look at Iowa State, new head coach, essentially 83
1: new players.
0: I mean, on numbers, you would say, well, obviously this is going to go to Iowa.
1: Yeah.
0: But every single year, and that's what makes it fun.
1: Yeah.
0: No one's getting blown out. It always seems to come down to a couple of key plays at a couple of key moments, whether it be a field goal, a last-minute touchdown. That's what it always boils down to, which as a fan of both teams, honestly,
1: yeah.
0: I love to see that.
1: Yeah.
0: Keeps it interesting.
1: I will say maybe the one thing that's got me a little bit worried, the last time this game was a blowout, 2016, which happened to be Matt Campbell's first year as a head coach.
0: So now you're thinking
1: Will
0: Jimmy Rogers,
1: same thing, a new head coach at Iowa State. I'm hoping that's not the case. I believe that game was something like 42-3. So I'm not looking forward to that. But I'm also on the other side of that. If it's another close game, I don't know how many hearts can take it, Todd. We've had back-to-back years with a 54-yard field goal to win the game.
0: I mean, what a statement that would be for Jimmy Rogers to come out and get a win right off the bat against Iowa. I remember Lovie Smith with the Bears when he became the coach of the Bears. He's like, we're beating Green Bay this year. And they sure enough, they came out and beat Green Bay.
1: The same thing with Ben Johnson. And I know he's the new coach there at Chicago. He's kind of been the same way about the Packers. It's hard being the big brother of the rivalries, which I am.
0: So score prediction for the Iowa State game, Dave. Have you put any thought to that?
1: Well, Todd, I have put some thought to it, and there's a lot of stuff that's leading up to this. And like you said, the rosters favor Iowa, the coaching staff favors Iowa, the home field favors Iowa.
0: Yeah.
1: It's a night game that favors
0: on
1: Iowa.
0: On NBC, how cool
1: on
0: is
1: NBC,
0: that?
1: On NBC, everything points Iowa, and I don't think this one's going to be close, Todd.
0: I was going
1: to
0: win.
1: I think that it's going to be something 28-3. Iowa State wins, obviously, but something like that. No expectations for Iowa State. Everybody's going in. I've heard nothing but cockiness from the Iowa fans about how good they've looked, and they obviously did look good against Northern Illinois, and
0: right.
1: And just all
0: but
1: this
0: Iowa
1: stuff.
0: State looked great too last week.
1: Yeah, Iowa State.
0: And I know people
1: know
0: that they weren't playing any tough teams.
1: Northern Illinois is not
0: still a showcase. You know, you still get to showcase what you got.
1: I do think Iowa State pulls it out though. Maybe that's just the homer in me. But listen, underdog story. That's kind of how Jimmy Rogers has been.
0: Mm-hmm.
1: I don't know if you knew this, Todd, but Jimmy Rogers was actually the coach at South Dakota State when Iowa beat them at Kinnick 7-3 without scoring a touchdown. So
0: my niece goes to went to South Dakota.
1: I think Jimmy Rogers might just pull a rabbit out of the hat this weekend.
0: Again, it comes down to it. I am literally fans of both teams. Really am. Now, a gun to my head, do I have to decide? Probably Iowa a little bit more. But I think the rivalry is great for the entire state. It brings a lot of people together. It brings us national attention this year with being a night game on NBC, which is the first time this has ever happened, we found out yesterday. I think Brandon was telling us about that in a meeting that we had. So that's huge. So I just love to see the spotlight on Iowa, the wave for the children's hospital there. I'm sure at some point, we've gone super long here, but I guarantee if you want to place a bet on something, because you can bet on everything, I guarantee you at some point, there will be an NBC camera walking through or filming corn.
1: Oh, that's
0: in
1: good.
0: A field.
1: That's
0: so
1: a good
0: if you can bet on that, do it.
1: Take
0: that bet. NBC will film corn at some point.
1: I thought the two places I thought you were going to go with that was one, they were going to film the pink locker room.
0: Oh, yeah, that's
1: and,
0: yep.
1: And two, the other one I thought you were going to say bet the under because that's just.
0: So, again, I think it's going to be a great game. I'm looking forward to it.

0: But every single year, everybody loves the Iowa State game. It's fantastic. So
1: that is true.
0: I wish you the best of luck. We are wearing our opposing team's memorabilia. what's the word I'm looking for?
1: Clothing?
0: Shirts?
1: Clothing.
0: I can't think of it. There's a word I was looking for. Anyway, we'll take a picture together and to show that even rivals can be compassionate towards each other.
1: A house divided can still
0: stand.
1: Can still stand.
0: There you go. Good luck this weekend, Dave.
1: Well, you didn't give a score prediction, Todd.
0: You know, I'm going to go 24-10. 24-10 Iowa.
1: All right. So that's right on the spread.
0: Yeah.
1: So, all right. We'll see what happens.
0: I better write that down.
1: I don't actually know that Iowa State's going to win by 25, but I do think Iowa State's going to
0: win.
1: There's
0: a hope, though, right?
1: There is a hope.
0: Yeah.
1: Lady Wilson, 4x4 by you. It's Iowa's best country on Kicks on a 1.1 in the morning kickstart.

0: Lainey Wilson and 4x4 by you. It's Iowa's best country on Kicks at a 1.1. Getting you prepped for the Cy-Hawk game this weekend. Should be some great weather Saturday night as the Cyclones take on the Hawkeyes from Kinnick Stadium in Iowa City. We'll get to your forecast, and we'll have another Brownfield report here for you. Coming up here, a Brownfield report for you here at Kicks at a 1.1. Today is National Hot Cross Buns Day, the fan favorite, and by fan favorite, I mean the student favorite. That's always the intro lesson to band. You got to learn how to play hot cross buns on the recorder. You haven't lived unless you've tried to play hot cross buns on the recorder. I remember back in the early days of music class, that was always the fun one because the teacher always had a heck of a time trying to get everybody to just play hot cross buns and not just go ballistic with the recorder. A bunch of the percussionists that I was with throughout my career in high school had, you know, earplugs that they would put in, and they always said it was for the drums and how loud the drums could get, but actually, I think it was probably because we all had to play the recorder as a kid, and well, we all had to learn hot cross buns.
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2: 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Dr. Westemeyer, we hope people know how to spot a stroke, but how can people avoid having one?
3: I like this question, as it suggests we can do things proactively to help us avoid a stroke in the future. Some of the things I'd suggest are probably familiar to you listeners. We should all try to maintain a healthy weight, eat a balanced diet, exercise regularly, stop smoking, get enough sleep, and limit alcohol. And of course, there are medications that can help control high blood pressure or manage high cholesterol. So speak to your primary care provider if you have concerns about risk factors. But let me touch on a few things that might be new. One, learn to manage your stress. In addition to the things I already mentioned, this might include relaxation techniques, staying social, and minding your mental health. Two, be especially careful with prescription drugs. For example, things like amphetamines, oxycodone, and sedatives pose various risks because of how they affect the heart, slow breathing, or reduce the amount of oxygen the brain needs.
2: This is a good reminder for all of us to pursue healthier decisions for our well-being. Thank you for that information, Dr. Westemeyer.
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9: Soybeans and corn are lower on Friday morning. Cattle are higher. Hogs are down. I'm John Perkins with a Brownfield market update. Speed wins. That's why Stein is focused on delivering higher yielding genetics faster than the competition and why they release more new Enlist E3 lines than any other company. Stein has yield. Soybeans are lower. Getting ready for the USDA's supply, demand, and production update out at noon Eastern, 11 Central. Analysts expect at least some cut in yield and boost in demand, tightening ending stocks. November beans are down 23 at 1309 and a quarter. January's 22 and a half lower at 1324 and three quarters. Part of that is a sharply lower move in crude oil this morning. Nothing's changed the Strait of Hormuz. This just appears to be mostly technical. October meals down 290 at 347.70, and October bean oil's down 160 at 69.81. Corn's lower, anticipating decline in yield due to late finishing weather along with the tighter supply. Mexico bought 264,000 tons of new crop ahead of the open. December's down 6¾ at 527. March is 6¾ lower at 542.5. And wheat's lower. Most of the adjustments are expected to be on the global side of things. Export sales are marketing near low. December Chicago's down 16 at 725¼. Ahead of the reports, December cotton's down 60 at 87.62, and November rice is 17 lower at 15.90.

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0: Dylan Scott, Dear Big City. It's Iowa's Best Country on Kix 101.1. Celebrating a finally Friday. Amanda filling in for Doris will be in just a moment as we wrap up the morning kickstart here on a beautiful finally Friday morning. We've got some good weather here for the weekend and some good weather for the Cy-Hawk game, as long as we can avoid that rain. I know there's some places here in Iowa that need it still, but other places could definitely use a little bit of a break. We'll take a look at your forecast here coming up, and then we'll wrap up the morning kickstart with some Toby Keith, because, I mean, you know I had to, right?
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8: 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It would be a beautiful day for it. 82 is your high under clear skies. Close tonight down to 64 with slight chance for some scattered storms. Hopefully, though, those will all pass by after your football Friday night. Saturday, a high of 81, lows down to 55. Sunday, 73. That's your good chance for some rain, 70% with scattered thunderstorms likely. It lows down to 58 for your Sunday night. And Monday, a high of 83 with a continued chance for some scattered thunderstorms to start off next week. Taking a look around Kix Country this morning, hanging right around that 70-degree mark, 68 in Nevada and State Center, 70 in Grinnell and Des Moines. It's also 70 in Story City and Tama. Boone and Trier sitting at 68 degrees as well. 69 and sunny outside the Kix studios. And I'm never going to apologize for playing this song. It's Toby Keith, courtesy of the Red, White, and Blue. Iowa's best country on Kix at 1.1. Have a great weekend, everybody. We'll see you.

0: Doris Day in the Midday, Monday through Friday, 10 to 3.
1: Good morning. Turn his headphones down a little bit, David. Amanda McGuire hanging out with you today. It's beautiful outside, a little chilly than what we've been used to, that is for sure. 62 degrees outside. I'm hoping that's not right anyway, but we're got a high of 80. So let's hopefully that warms up a little bit. So today is September 11th. We all know what happened on September 11th, and it's awful. But we've got a special person in the audience today.
2: How you doing, Amanda?
1: Yeah, hey. Is this the right mic?
3: Have it all. Am I working? Check, yep. Check, one, two. I'm not in the newsroom, so I can't control my own microphone. Yeah. But, yeah, went to the Marshalltown Police and Fire Station this morning for a ceremony. You have some audio you might be playing later in your show from that. But I wanted to stop in right now. Anybody that's an Iowa State or an Iowa fan, mostly Iowa State, that's who we care about, the Iowa State ROTC is meeting at Main Street and Center Street, like, right now at 10 o'clock, and they're running the game day football from Main Street up to the Vets home that they'll use to kick off tomorrow night in Kinnick Stadium. So they've got a flag that they've put up outside right now that people are gathering for a quick little ceremony, and then they're going to run the game day football off. And you said this is – I didn't know this is a tradition normally.
1: So – I'm not sure we're through Marshalltown, but my kids go to State Center.
3: Oh, okay.
1: And they usually run that ball right through State Center, have all the kids gather at the elementary school, take pictures with them, autographs. Like, they're, yeah, it's pretty cool for the kids.
3: Yeah, Lieutenant Akala from the police department just pulled me aside and was like, hey, forgot to tell you, but they're running the game day ball here at 10 o'clock, and I just got done with an interview, so I couldn't make it over there in time, but I just wanted to give a shout-out to ROTC. I think it's also, you know, perfect day for ROTC to celebrate something as well with the 25-year anniversary,
1: absolutely,
3: too. So,
1: yeah.
3: I was in third grade, Amanda. Can you believe that?
1: Yeah, I was, honestly, I was sleeping. I did the overnights back then here at Kix. My best friend woke me up with a phone call and said, you might want to be awake for this. And definitely changes absolutely everything, just everything. I mean, even that evening when I went back to work, there was a lot of songs we couldn't play anymore. It was just... kind of a bad time, very, very bad time.
3: A sobering moment for America is what I was talking about this morning on KFJB. And it's something, a day that I'll never forget, even as a third grader. We had that TV in our classroom turned on to the news station. So only time I ever watched news while in school.
1: Mm-hmm. Yeah. I hate to say that, but we watched the OJ trial.
3: Well, you're a little bit older than I am, Amanda. We don't have to say how much
1: so
3: older.
1: Much.
3: I was alive during the OJ trial, but I wasn't quite in school yet.
1: Oh, it's awful. But yes, definitely a sobering day, and we'll definitely remember this for years and years and years or years to come.
3: Yes.
1: So, yeah. All right. Shall we get back to some music?
3: We should. I appreciate you letting me cut in here.
1: Absolutely. Thank you. All right. Right now, we've got Tyler Hubbard up for you right here at Iowa's Best Country, Kix 101.1.
0: 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Thank you for making us number one for Iowa's Best Country, Kix 101.1.

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3: 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Deflected and intercepted.
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Iowa's Best Country Kicks 101.1. And that guy sounds so much like Morgan Wallen to me. It's crazy. His last name is Morgan, though. That's John Morgan's kid myself. Right now, it's Cole Swindell's girl dad. Iowa's Best Country Kicks 101.1.

0: Iowa's Best Country Kicks 101.1. That is Lady A and Downtown. Amanda McGuire is my name, filling in for Doris this finally Friday. Looking like a high of 82 degrees, so not that bad out for sure. Even though it's the weather is saying, well, guess what? We're back to summer, fall, summer. Yeah, sure. So what do we got going on? We've got Iowa State football tomorrow game. And yes, I did say Iowa State game, but yeah. Iowa State, Iowa game. That is tomorrow on our Saturday. But today we've got the Kicks Clash coming up at noon with that information update, of course, with Zach. Also this afternoon we got the Super Shine Mastermind Contest. And I was kind of looking at some questions earlier. And yeah, we got some good ones for you. But here's another thing that's going on. If you need to write all this down, you can do that. Lots of stuff. Kicks 101.1's own David Raga. He's going to broadcast live from the new Shoe Sensation store at the Shops at Marshalltown. That is today from 4 to 6. And then tomorrow for your Saturday, he'll be there at from 10 to noon. Now, the first 100 customers win a mystery cash prize every day, each day. That is today from 4 to 6. Tomorrow from 10 until noon. So get over there and get yourself some money and check out all the great shoes. Patty was wandering around today and cute purple little shiny shoes. I love them, of course, girly girl stuff. Where'd you get them? Shoe Sensation. Yeah, I'm going to be over there. Anyway, grand reopening of Shoe Sensation right here with Iowa's Best Country. Kicks 101.1.
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0: All right, looking at that forecast for you today. 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That is Helberg's Jewelers, downtown Marshalltown since 1898. Looking at that beautiful forecast for you today. High of 80.

2 under mainly clear skies. This evening, dropping back to a low of 64. Definitely ready for those finally Friday football games, right? Chance of precip right around 20%. So hopefully that will stay away until games are over. Tomorrow, if you're going to go to Iowa City, of course, you're going to have a high of around 81, partly cloudy skies. Tomorrow evening, high of 50 or low of 55. And partly cloudy skies. And then it looks like Sunday, got some scattered thunderstorms likely, otherwise just cloudy skies. Right now, it's at Kix 101.1 Studios. It is 62 with Cody Johnson. I love this one. It's called The Fall, right here at Iowa's Best Country, Kix 101.1.

I was Best Country Kicks 101.1, Ella Langley. Love and Life again. Right now, Luke Combs, he's back in the saddle right here at Iowa's Best Country Kicks 101.1.

0: Iowa's best country, Kix 101.1, Shane Prophet. That's Long Live Country. On the way, we've got Keith Urban and Sweet Thing. Also, new one from Jason Aldean. And we'll get to Coe Weitzel, Hurts Like You, on the way right here at Iowa's best country, Kix 101.1.
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16: 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That is at Rumors. Looking at that forecast for you, high of 82 today under mainly cloudy skies. South winds right around 8 to 15. Tonight, dropping back to a low of 64. Cloudy skies, winds out of the south, 8 to 15. There is a chance for precipitation, but it's right around 20%. So hopefully that'll skedaddle and get on out of here. Saturday, high of 81 if you're hitting up those football games. Partly cloudy skies, and then Saturday evening dropping back to a low of 55. Sunday looking like scattered thunderstorms are likely 70%, so keep an eye on that weather, and we'll do that for you as well. On the way, we've got Keith Urban right now. 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
1: All right. Amanda McGuire filling in for Doris. That was Coe Weitzel and Hurts Like You. On the way, we've got Eric Church, also Blake Shelton and Chris Stapleton.
0: Newton, Prairie City, Baxter, and the rest of Jasper County. 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

0: and this is my brand new single, Love and Life Again. 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

Kicks 101.1. Chris Stapleton right there. That is a millionaire. Right now, it's the latest from Blake Shelton. This one's called Let Him In Anyway. Iowa's Best Country Kicks 101.1.

0: Iowa's Best Country Kicks 101.1, Just a Mom. That is Alex Miller, Amanda McGuire with you today. Got a Kicks Country forecast for you on the way with Sam Hunt. Hard to forget. We will throw in Ashley Cook and Baby Blues and throw in a new one from Chris Young on the way. Right here at Iowa's Best Country, Kicks 101.1.
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0: 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Looking at the forecast for you today, high around 82 degrees under mainly clear skies. Tonight dropping back to a low of 64, cloudy skies. There's a little bit of chance of precipitation this afternoon, though. Tomorrow for your Saturday, 81 will be our high under partly cloudy skies. Saturday night, 55. And Sunday.

A good chance for some scattered thunderstorms. Likely a high of 73. Monday looking like some storms as well as Tuesday. Looks like the forecast all next week looking like a chance of storms. So just be aware of that. Right now outside Kix 101.1 Studios, it's 76 with Lainey Wilson with John Mayer. This is called Phone, Keys, and Wallet. Iowa's Best Country, Kix 101.1.

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0: Iowa's Best Country Kicks 101.1. That is Chris Young with Mitchell Tenpenny, and it's called At the End of a Bar. You know, today marks the 25th anniversary of the attack on America. The New York Post is saying, though, that O'Hara's restaurant and pub, which is a block south of the World Trade Center site, has over 7,000 patches from police officers, firefighters, EMTs, and military members covering its walls and ceilings. The bar opened in April of 2002 after being covered in dust and debris following the attacks. And the patch tradition began on the very first anniversary when a construction worker stapled a FDNY patch to the bar. The co-owner says the collection now includes patches from all 50 states and around the world, including Guam. People also mail in patches for first responders who cannot deliver them in person. Such a great idea. I love that, love that, love that. Great idea. On the way, we've got Jody Messina, Message in a Bottle. Throw in Luke Combs, and that Kix Country Forecast. On the way right here at Iowa's Best Country, Kix 101.1.
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0: Iowa's Best Country Kicks 101.1. Jody Messina, that's the message in a bottle. We've got that Kicks Country forecast for you on the way. We've got information update. 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
0: 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All right, looking at this forecast today, you could definitely use a DQ blizzard or something like that, a chiller. Today's high right around 82 under mainly clear skies. Tonight, dropping back to a low of 64. Winds out of the south 8 to 15. Saturday, looking like a high of 81 under partly cloudy skies. Winds turning north 8 to 15. Saturday evening, low right around 55 under those partly cloudy skies again. And for your Sunday, high of 73 with thunderstorms. Right now outside Kicks 101.1 Studios, it is 77 with a low cash. 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

0: Doris Day in the Midday, Monday through Friday, 10 to 3.
1: Got an information update up next, along with that Kick Splash on the way right here at Kicks 101.1. Amanda McGuire filling in for Doris today. It's high of 77 right now outside Kicks 101.1 studios. Lady A on the way. Also, Tucker Wentmore, Cody Jinks. New one from him coming up with the new dish at noon. Excuse me. Right now, here is Zach Domish.
2: Good afternoon, Amanda, and let's go Cyclones. Derek Phillips was the mellophone section leader for the Iowa Hawkeye Marching Band, and he collapsed from sudden cardiac arrest during last Saturday's home opener. Phillips has since passed away, and the marching band announced that they will be honoring Phillips Saturday and all season long. Dr. Eric Bush, director of the Hawkeye Marching Band, said in a release, quote, "Losing a Hawkeye Marching Band family member is one of the most difficult tragedies we will experience. We will continue to walk the journey together, and we will continue to provide support and resources to our students to ensure they're getting the care they need." The University of Iowa and Iowa State University report small drops in fall enrollment, while the University of Northern Iowa saw an increase. Radio Iowa's Dar Danielson reports.
3: UNI's fall enrollment is up 162 students to 9,366, which is the Cedar Falls School's largest overall population since 2020. ISU reports a drop of 333 students to 30,772. The UI dropped by 181 students to 31,382. UNI reports its largest freshman class in nearly a decade. ISU is touting a one-year retention rate of more than 83%, and the UI says it has its fifth straight freshman class that tops 5,000.
2: Iowa State coach Jimmy Rogers says despite having eight new starters, the Hawkeye defense is still playing at a high level.
4: They're extremely well coached. I think the guys play the right way. They play for each other. You can see that. There's a history of great defense there. Phil Parker's an unbelievable DC. If you look at the quality of product that Iowa defense has produced, it's some of the best, if not the best, over the long tenure of people's careers.
2: Saturday, the Cyclones will be in search of their third straight win at Kinnick Stadium. Kickoff is scheduled for 6:30. You can watch it on NBC or listen to it right here on Kix 101.1. 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
10: Cattle futures are higher, soybeans, corn, and hogs are lower. I'm John Perkins with a Brown Field Market Update. 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Soybeans are down sharply with the USDA raising their production guess. November's down 30 at 1302 and a quarter. January's 29 and a half lower at 17 and three quarters. The corn production guess was down, but with these losses in soybeans, wheat, and crude oil, December corn's now down 3.25 at 5.30 and a half. Cattle are up with this decline in corn. October live's 247 higher, 220.30. December's up 342 at 223.02. October feeders are 580 higher at 333.35. And with the ongoing questions about demand, October hogs are down $1.82.15. December's 122 lower at 73.12. John Perkins, Brownfield.
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1: 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Looking like a high of 82 degrees today, mainly clear skies, southerly winds, 8 to 15. Tonight, dropping back to a low of 64, partly cloudy skies. Chance of precip right around 25%. Tomorrow for your Saturday, not bad either. High of 81 under partly cloudy skies. 55 will be our overnight low on our Saturday night, partly cloudy skies. And Sunday, looking like rain. 73 degrees on Sunday. Scattered thunderstorms are likely. Otherwise, just cloudy skies. They're looking like a 70% chance of rain on your Sunday. Right now, outside Kix 101.1 Studios, it is 77 degrees.

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1: Yes, it is time for that Kix Clash. Today is brought to you by Tannin Wine Bar. 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You know what to do, don't you? Give me a call on that Kix line, 753-6101. And I need 2 players to play this game. I promise neither one of you will bite each other, and I'll try not to either, okay? Right now, 753-6101 is your way to get a hold of me. Okay? On the way, including that, will be Morgan Wallen, Hudson Westbrook, and Jenna Paulette right here at Kix 101.1 Studio. So good luck with the Clash.
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5: All right, we're all gearing up for that Iowa State football game tomorrow. You can hear it right here on Iowa's Best Country Kicks on 101.1. 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They are located at 125 East Main Street in Marshalltown. Get some music here going, shall we? There we go. Got something. Okay, let's see if we can't get someone on the line here. Hi, Kicks 101.1. Who is this?
6: Hi, this is Johnny.
5: Hi, Johnny. How are you?
6: I'm amazing. How are you?
5: I'm amazing, too. Looks like we've got another player on the line. You want to hang on a second for me, Johnny?
6: Sure.
5: Hi, Kicks 101.1. Who's this? Hi, Kicks 101.1. Who's this?
7: Yay!
8: Hey, Doris, this is Dennis.
5: Dennis, this is Amanda.
8: Oh, Amanda.
5: We sound alike, don't we? Well, Dennis, we have got Johnny on the other line, right, Johnny?
6: Hi, Dennis.
8: Hey, Johnny, how are you, my friend?
6: I'm doing good. I hope you're doing good. All right.
5: All right, Johnny, since you are my first caller, you're going to get the first question and then so on through the game, okay?
6: Got it.
5: All right, Johnny, which tropical fruit is commonly blended into a pina colada?
6: Coconut.
5: It is not coconut. Dennis, do you know?
8: How about a pineapple?
5: It is a pineapple, yep. Although I think coconut is in that thing too, isn't it?
8: Yes, it is.
5: Yeah, I thought so. All right, Dennis, which campfire dessert combines marshmallows, chocolate, and graham crackers?
8: That would be a s'mores.
5: Yep, it is a s'mores. Johnny, which wine-based summer drink is traditionally mixed with chopped fruit?
6: Sangria?
5: Yep, also known as jungle juice.
6: I know my liquor. Ah. I know my liquor.
5: And back
8: to... Way to go, Johnny.
5: Yes. All right, back to Dennis. Which seafood sandwich is especially popular during the summer in Maine, and it was also popular at the Iowa State Fair?
8: Lobster roll.
5: It was the lobster roll. Okay. Since we have a tie between you guys, right? Okay. I'm going to give you each the same question, and I want your answer to be the closest to what I'm asking you for, okay?
8: Okay.
5: If that makes sense.
8: Gotcha.
5: Okay. All right. I don't want the exact date. If the exact date comes up, that's awesome. But, just whatever date I'm looking for that's the closest. Okay. All right. On this date, the Waffle House served its 1 billionth waffle. Waffle House sells 145 waffles per minute. Now, I'm needing the year.
8: Go ahead, Johnny.
5: Yep, Johnny.
6: You need the year?
5: Yep.
6: 1997.
5: Okay, Dennis?
8: I'm going to say 92.
5: Well, Johnny, it looks like you're a winner because on this date in 2015. Mm. 2015. So, Johnny, you guessed 1997. You are a winner today. Congratulations.
6: Okay, thank you.
5: You're sure welcome.
8: Way to go, Johnny.
6: Way to go, Dennis. Thank you.
8: You bet, buddy.
5: Dennis, you know how to play the game.
6: Have a good day.
5: You can call back anytime, try to win that gift certificate as well, okay?
8: Sounds good.
5: All right. Thanks, Dennis.
8: Amanda.
5: Yep. All right. Another Kicks Clash right there. It's super easy. I'm going to ask you four questions, and only one listener is going to survive the clash. No listener or me, DJ, has been bitten for this game. Just saying. Got to throw that in there. Okay. We've got some music coming up. Oh, we've also got, let me see if I can find some different music on here. Do-do-do-do-do. It is time now for a check on in that new dish at noon. It's on Fridays.
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5: Okay, it is time for the new dish at noon, and this is brought to you by Cody Jinx. Got a new single out called Know It All. Now, Know It All is off of his deluxe edition of In My Blood album, released on 7/24/26 this year. Know It All, he says, is a song he wrote in Colorado while taking some time off on the road. His family was there, and he was upstairs trying to write, loves to write, looking out the window and thinking about how the later I get in life, the less I have figured out. So we'll be listening to Cody Jinx and Know It All right here on Iowa's Best Country, Kix 101.1.

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1: Iowa's Best Country Kicks on a 1.1. There it is, Cody Jinx. And the other one's called Know It All. 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Facebook, tell us what you think of that one. That is from Cody Jinx. On the way, Rodney Adkins, also Lady A and Sarah Evans coming up right here at Iowa's Best Country. 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

0: I was Best Country Kicks on a 1.1 Lady A and a bartender Amanda McGuire with you today. On the way, we've got Kelsey Ballerini. Also, we'll throw in Rascal Flatts and Chris Jansen's Fight for a Girl. All on the way right here at Iowa's Best Country Kicks 101.1.
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4: 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All right, looking at that forecast for you today. High around 82 degrees, mainly clear skies. South winds right around 8 to 15. Tonight, dropping back to a low of 64. Southerly winds 8 to 15. There's a chance of precipitation right around 25% this evening, though. Tomorrow for your Saturday, looking beautiful. High of 81, partly cloudy skies. Saturday evening, dropping back to a low of 55, partly cloudy. Winds turning north 5 to 10. And with those winds turning north, we're going to get some rain on Sunday. And there's a chance about every single day this coming week on the way. So if you need some flowers that are needing water, there you go. You're going to get some water to give them drinks with. Right now, it's at Kix 101.1 Studio. It's 78 with Tucker Whitmore. Who told you that? Iowa's Best Country Kix 101.1.

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Iowa's Best Country Kicks 101.1. He opened up for Jason Aldean last year at the Iowa State Fair. That's Corey Kent. And wild as her, right now, Bailey Zimmerman. This one's called Chevy Silverado, right here at Iowa's Best Country Kicks 101.1.

0: Iowa's Best Country Kicks 101.1. That is Ella Langley and Co. Weitzel. And that is called Jaded, brand new from them. We've got that Kicks Country Forecast for you on the way. I did want to talk about this during the lunch hour because I'm like, well, you know, it talks about food and, well, it's kind of interesting. So apparently there is a new candy out there. I got a huge sweet tooth. So, yeah, big, pretty big. Apparently the Goo Goo Clusters, they're kind of an older brand of candy, kind of Southern kind of candy, but yeah, anyway, Goo Goo Clusters has introduced a new dessert in honor of Miss Dolly Parton. Yep, Strawberry Shortcake Premium Goo Goos was created exclusively for Dolly Parton's song Teller Hotel. The candy's got a light pink chocolate coating inspired by her pink outfits. Also has strawberry butter cake nougat, white chocolate ganache, real strawberry and shortbread wrapped in ruby and white chocolate. And the flavor is only available online, I'm seeing here by our prep. 10% of sales will benefit her Imagination Library. So that is very, very cool. I'm loving the pink. I'm a pink girl myself. And, oh, man, she was such an icon. Beautiful. And just can't say too much. Not that's not bad about her. That's just great. On the way, like I said, we've got a Kicks Country forecast right here at Iowa's Best Country, Kicks 101.1.
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All right, for our finally Friday forecast, high of 82 degrees today, mainly sunny skies. Tonight dropping back to a low of 64, partly cloudy skies. Southerly winds 8 to 15. Tomorrow for our Saturday, 81 degrees will be our high under partly cloudy skies. Winds becoming northwest 8 to 15. Saturday evening, right around 55, will be our overnight low. A slight chance for scattered rain showers later on Saturday evening. Sunday, looking like 73 degrees will be our high, and scattered thunderstorms are likely on your Sunday. Right now, outside Kix 101.1 Studios, it's 79 degrees with Luke Bryan, but I got a beer in my hand. I was Best Country Kix 101.1.

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0: Iowa's Best Country Kicks 101.1. Chris Jansen's Fight for a Girl, new one from him. We got to check on that Kicks Country forecast for you on the way. But I know everyone just wants to know about this, right? Including me. People that are Swifties, just shh, shh. Okay, we got it. We can do this. Apparently, Taylor Swift has been, she's received a CMA award nomination this year for Single of the Year for I Knew It, I Knew You. She celebrated on Instagram, writing, "It looks like I haven't yeed my last ha." Thank you, CMAs. It's on the 18th. It is Taylor's first CMA nomination since 2022 and her first nomination in the Single of the Year category since 2013. Song released in June of this year, part of the Toy Story 5 soundtrack. It did top the Hot Country Songs chart and reach number one on the Billboard Hot 100. So our little Taylor Swift is, she's doing a lot of genres. Yeah, it's kind of cool. I like it. I like it. On the way, like I said, we've got that Kicks Country forecast. Also, Luke Combs and Rascal Flatts. I like the sound of that. It's on the way right here at Kicks 101.1.
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0: Country. Kix 101.1. Luke Combs right there. And rethink some things. Got that check on the Kix Country forecast for you on the way. We've got Chris Young's hanging on. Also, Kelsey Ballerini and Adam Chaffins on the way with a King of Cold Dust Country. But before that, Kix 101.1's own David Braga is going to be broadcasting live from the new Shoe Sensation store in the shops at Marshalltown. That's today from 4 to 6. That's today. And then tomorrow for your Saturday on from 10 a.m. until noon, the first 100 customers are going to win a mystery cash prize each day. It's the grand reopening of Shoe Sensation with Iowa's Best Country, Kix 101.1.
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0: 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Would be a good day to get that mowing done. High of 82 today, mostly sunny skies. Tonight, driving back to a low of 64 under partly cloudy skies. South winds 8 to 15. There's a chance of precipitation right around 25% this evening. Now, tomorrow for your Saturday, high of 81 under partly cloudy skies. Winds become northwest 8 to 15. And Saturday evening looking like a low right around 55 under mainly clear skies. There is a slight chance for scattered rain showers later on Saturday evening, so do be aware of that. Looking like thunderstorms on your Sunday as well. Right now outside Kix 101.1 Studios, it's 80 degrees with Kelsey Ballerini. Man, she's having some luck. She just hates those love songs right here. Iowa's Best Country, Kix 101.1.

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1: Amanda McGuire filling in for Doris today. 80 degrees outside Kix 101.1 Studios. 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

0: Iowa's Best Country Kicks 101.1. That's Ashley McBride. And what if we don't? All right, Super Shine Mastermind. It is weekdays, Monday through Friday. I'm going to ask you a question. If you're the first to get it right, you're going to win a deluxe car wash from Supershine Car Wash in Ames. 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You can check out all of our past winners on our website. Let's see if we can't get ourselves a winner. Hi, Kix101.1. You got an answer for me?
1: Is it steak?
0: You know what? You're the very first caller. And you're the very first winner, too.
1: Nice.
0: Why would you pick steak?
1: That's my favorite meal.
0: Ah, just a steak? You're good. You don't need the baked potato with all the cheese and sour cream. Give you the steak, right?
1: Yeah, just the steak's good.
0: Oh, my goodness. Congratulations to Jason of Marshalltown getting off from work and apparently needing a steak. Can't help you there, Jason, but I can get you a car wash. Congratulations, Supershine Car Wash. Like I said, they are located in Ames and two locations in Marshalltown, one at North 3rd Avenue and the other one, Iowa Avenue East. All right, get back into the music. Here's my guy, good old Casey. Put some Kenny Chesney today. This one's called Carry On. Iowa's Best Country Kicks 101.1.

0: Iowa's Best Country Kicks 101.1. 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Keith Urban, Where the Blacktop Ends. 225, it's 80 degrees outside Kicks 101.1 Studios. And, of course, we heard from the Supershine Mastermind. It's brought to you, like I said, brought to you by Supershine Mastermind, Supershine Car Wash, and, of course, us. It is weekdays, Monday through Friday, starting at 2 o'clock. Doris Day will ask you a question. If you're the first to answer it right, you're going to win that deluxe car wash. Like I said, you can check out all of our past winners on our Facebook page and our website, kicksweb.com. It is Supershine Car Wash in Ames and two locations in Marshalltown at North 3rd Avenue and Iowa Avenue East. We've got a check on that Kicks Country forecast for you on the way. Brett Young, also throw in Lexi Stevenson and Tucker Wetmore on the way right here at Iowa's Best Country Kicks 101.1.
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0: 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They've got gifts for all occasions. For

0: all of the seasons of life and of love. That's Helberg's Jewelers. They are in downtown Marshalltown. Been there since 1898. All right. Tonight, looking like a low, or a low right around 64 degrees, partly cloudy skies, south winds 8 to 15. There is a chance for some precip this afternoon, around 25%. Just kind of keep an eye out for that. Tomorrow, 81 will be our high for your Saturday. Partly cloudy skies, winds becoming northwest, 8 to 15. Go Cyclones. Did I say that? Saturday evening, low right around 55. Mainly clear skies, slight chance for rain showers later on. Chance of precip right there is 20% on your Saturday. And Sunday, if you've got plans, I don't know, jump inside. Cloudy skies expected with scattered thunderstorms are likely on your Sunday. Right now is Tucker Wetmore, new one from him. It's called Brunette, right here at Iowa's Best Country, Kix 101.1.
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0: Iowa's Best Country Kicks 101.1. His name is John Brennan, and that's called Tell Me That There Ain't a God. On the way, we've got Cody Johnson's Till You Can't. Also, we'll throw in Tim McGraw, Parmalee, and Cole Goodwin on the way right here at Iowa's Best Country Kicks 101.1. Oh, yes, I forgot to tell you. Our own David Braga broadcasting live today from the new Shoe Sensation store at the Shops in Marshalltown. 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

0: Iowa's Best Country Kicks on a 1.1. Tim McGraw, that is humble and kind. Got to check on the Kicks Country forecast for you on the way. Parmalee and Cowgirl on the way right here at Iowa's Best Country Kicks 101.1. 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
8: 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All right. For this evening, low right around 64 degrees under partly cloudy skies. Tomorrow for your Saturday, not bad. High of 81 under partly cloudy skies. Winds becoming northwest 8 to 15. Saturday evening looking like a low of 55. Mainly clear skies, slight chance for some scattered rain showers later on Saturday evening. They're talking right around 20%. Sunday, high 73, cloudy skies with scattered thunderstorms likely. For a chance of precip, it's 70, so probably some rain coming Sunday. Right now outside Kix 101.1 Studios, it's 80 degrees. Kyle Martin stepping in next. Have a good one. Iowa's best country, Kix 101.1.

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The Drive Home with Kyle Martin. Des Moines, Waukee, Bondurant, and the rest of Polk County. 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

Iowa's Best Country, Kicks 101.1, 3 o'clock hour. Kyle Martin, finally a Friday. Coming up, we'll hear from Graylin James, Chris Jansen, Ella Langley, and right now, John Morgan. We young.

Iowa's Best Country, Kix 101.1. The Michigan DMV has some splaining to do. According to CBS, 8,000 residents recently received their newly issued driver's license in the mail with somebody else's face. Well, this could be a good thing. Look, I all of a sudden have hair. Here's Bells and Dolly Parton, Son of Joe.

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12: Here's your Kicks Country Forecast from the Weatherology Weather Center. Highs level off around 82 this afternoon under mainly sunny skies, southerly winds 10 to 15 miles per hour. Lows around 64 tonight. Slight chance for storms. A mix of clouds and sun tomorrow. High temperatures reach up to 82. That's your forecast. I'm Kix 101.1 meteorologist Laura Lockwood. Right now, it's 80 degrees.

Iowa's Best Country, Kicks 101.1, November 18th, ABC, the 60th CMA Awards. And while Ella is nominated for pretty much everything, Entertainer of the Year, Female Artist of the Year, Single of the Year for Choosin' Texas, Song of the Year for Choosin' Texas, and Album of the Year for Dandelion. Could be a big night for her. Here's Morgan Wallen, Thought You Should Know.

0: It's Iowa's Best Country, Kicks 101.1, Graylin James, and Water at a Wedding. Is it just me? I realize it's only a four-day work week, but it has seemed really long. Maybe it's because we're trying to cram everything from a five-day work week into a four-day work week. I think that's it. Coming up, Nate Smith and Bulletproof.
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0: Iowa's Best Country Kicks 101.1. Megan Maroney with Medicine. Just taking a gander at the forecast. Looks like milder temperatures coming up this weekend, but yes, the ever-present chance of rain in the forecast. Coming up, we'll take a look at that. And we've got music from Bucky Covington.
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9: Now it's time for the Iowa Lottery's Winning Minute. Southern Iowa man said he was wondering what his birthday weekend might bring last month. Then he won the lottery. Cody Shields of Lamoni won $100,000 playing the Diamond Dollar Scratch Game. He bought his winning ticket at Pump and Pantry in Urbandale, where he stopped for a Coke and a candy bar after work.
10: And I scratched the ticket. I'm like, well, this birthday is a little extra special this year.
9: Cody said he was shocked after revealing the $100,000 prize. It took a while for the exciting news to sink in.
10: Yeah, after I scanned it with my phone, after dropping my phone a couple times and kind of like shaking, I like gathering myself and thought, okay, I got to go back in there and see if this is the real deal, or hopefully it is, or maybe I'm just misreading it.
9: It really was the real deal. Cody said he plans to use his winnings to help out a couple of friends in need and invest for the future. The Iowa Lottery. Feel like a winionaire.
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16: Here's your Kix Country forecast from the Weatherology Weather Center. Highs level off around 82 this afternoon. Under mainly sunny skies, southerly winds 10 to 15 miles per hour. Lows around 64 tonight. Slight chance for storms. A mix of clouds and sun tomorrow. High temperatures reach up to 82. That's your forecast. I'm Kix 101.1 meteorologist Laura Lockwood. Right now, it's 80 degrees.

getting you home each afternoon. The Drive Home with Kyle Murray. Grinnell, Brooklyn, Montezuma, and the rest of Powhatan County. Thank you for making us number one for Iowa's best country. 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

Iowa's Best Country, Kix 101.1. Kyle Martin in your 4 o'clock hour. That was Jameson Rogers and Some Girls. In just a little bit, we're going to head out to the brand new Shoe Sensation store. David Braga from the Morning Kickstart trying on ladies' shoes. Okay, I made that part up, but he is broadcasting live at Shoe Sensation here in just a matter of moments.

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1: David Braga broadcasting live out at Shoe Sensation at the shop at Marshalltown. We'll be here 4 to 6 p.m. We're going to have some prizes to give away here as well, so make sure you stop on out, say hello, browse their 15,000 shoes that they've got here. They've got everything from Converse to Hey Dudes, Adidas, or as I've been informed by some Australian and English people, Adidas. We've also got New Balance, Nike, Asics, anything that you could want. They've got kids' sizes, women's, men's, work and safety, everything that you could possibly need. They've even got a shelf and an aisle here for Crocs. So if that's your thing here in the summertime, you can stop on in and grab a pair of those as well. David Braga broadcasting live. We are out at Shoe Sensation, their new location, their grand reopening here at the shops at Marshalltown. Again, we'll be out here 4 p.m. until 6 p.m. today. If you can't make it out today, we'll also be out here at 10 a.m. until noon tomorrow. So you've got a couple different opportunities to win. We've got prizes. We've got all sorts of stuff for you to listen to and to look at. And like I said, browse their 15,000 pairs of shoes. We'll be talking to some people here at Shoe Sensation as well. Make sure you stop out, say hello, and enjoy your awesome weekend. We've got the Seahawks game coming up as well as your football Friday nights as well. David Braga broadcasting live with Iowa's Best Country on Kix 101.1.

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2: David Braga broadcasting live with Iowa's Best Country on a Kix 101.1. We are here at the Shoe Sensation Grand Reopening this evening out at the Shops at Marshalltown. And I've got a special guest with me today. Who do we have?
3: I'm Tanea. I'm the store manager here at Shoe Sensation here in Marshalltown.
2: All right, Tanea. And for those of us out there listening that don't know where the new location is for Shoe Sensation, where are we at here today?
3: So we're kind of more closer to Five Below, also where the old bank used to be.
2: Okay, and for the listeners out there, I hear we've got some prizes if people come in and they what do they got to do?
3: So we have four little secret prizes to give away, and one of them is I just want to see the best chicken dance. Come on into the store and do the best chicken dance you have and win a prize.
2: We've got some great music playing to do the chicken dance to. What are the other prizes for? What do they have to do for that?
3: Well, whoever guesses how many shoes, the closest to how many shoes we have in the store, will win a grand prize.
2: All right, and if people were listening a little bit earlier, I actually gave away that answer. So if people come in, they can say that answer and win themselves a prize. We'll be out here from 4 until 6 p.m. today. We'll also be out here tomorrow from 10 a.m. until noon. Stop on in. Say hi to the Tanea here as well as Emily. They've got some great costumes on as well. I know we're not quite to Halloween yet, but we've got a great pair of shoes here with us as well as all the shoes here at Shoe Sensation. David Braga broadcasting live with Iowa's Best Country on Kix 101.1.
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4: Here's your Kicks Country forecast from the Weatherology Weather Center. Partly cloudy skies tonight with a slight chance of thunderstorms. Lows level off around 64. Southerly winds 8 to 15 miles per hour. Tomorrow, high of 82. Slight chance of rain showers tomorrow night. Lows dip down to about 56. Mainly clear skies. That's your forecast. I'm Kicks 101.1 meteorologist Laura Lockwood. Currently, it's 82 degrees.

Iowa's Best Country, Kix 101.1, Lainey Wilson with John Mayer, and a little checklist there for you. Phone, keys, and wallet. According to a new survey by Talker Research, these are the top places that people don't want you to take your pet. Restaurants, grocery stores, doctor offices, airplanes, arenas and stadiums, public transit, hotels, and public beaches. That's why my dog George wears a disguise out in public. We just put him in a little baby carriage and take him everywhere. You don't really hear a lot of comments, you know, but somebody

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1: David Braga broadcasting live with Iowa's Best Country on a Kix on a 1.1. We are out here at the grand reopening of Shoe Sensation at the Shops at Marshalltown. They've got their grand reopening weekend this weekend. And if you stop in tomorrow, starting at 9 a.m., free cash. The first 100 customers receive a mystery card worth up to $100 to spend on shoes here at the store. They've also got a grand prize for their grand reopening. You can scan a QR code to win yourself a $500 Shoe Sensation shopping spree for one lucky winner. Also, if you've been paying attention, a couple of prizes for those that stop on in. Best chicken dance, and if you tell us how many pairs of shoes they have here on location, you can get yourself some door prizes as well. Plus, if you stop by the Kix booth here, we're right at the front entrance. We've got some Iowa Cubs tickets available, a four-pack or a pair for whoever can stop by and wants to head out to see some of the last games here for the Iowa Cubs season. I know their season winding down as we get closer and closer to fall. David Braga broadcasting live with Iowa's Best Country on Kix at 1.1 out at Shoe Sensation and their grand reopening weekend at the Shops at Marshalltown.
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1: 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We're having a great time out here at the grand reopening of Shoe Sensation at the Shops in Marshalltown, 2500 South Center Street. They are just reopening here at this new location, and they have got tons of shoes for you. They've even got some socks for you. And I've been informed by Emily, who's here, as well as our sales manager, Mark, that the type of sock you wear matters when trying on shoes. And I did not know that. I just thought socks were socks and you just wore them. They maybe had different colors. Like you've got white socks and brown socks and black socks. Did not realize that there are compression socks and dress shoe socks and tennis shoe socks and Skechers slip-on socks. As you can tell, I'm learning a lot about socks today as well as shoes. Out here at the new location of Shoe Sensation. We'll be broadcasting live about another hour here until 6 o'clock this evening. We'll also be out here again tomorrow from 10 a.m. until noon. And tomorrow morning, starting at 9 o'clock, you could get free cash here at Shoe Sensation. 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
7: Here's your Kix Country forecast from the Weatherology Weather Center. Partly cloudy skies tonight with a slight chance of thunderstorms. Lows level off around 64. Southerly winds 8 to 15 miles per hour. Tomorrow, high of 82. Slight chance of rain showers tomorrow night. Lows dip down to about 56. Mainly clear skies. That's your forecast. I'm Kix 101.1 meteorologist Laura Lockwood. Currently 81.

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0: Finally, Friday. You did it. Congratulations. Iowa's best country. Kicks 101.1. Kyle Martin with you. Coming up, we're going to get our second helping of the new dish at noon. Got Jason Aldean on the way, Blake Shelton, and we'll hear from David Braga, broadcasting live at the brand new location of Shoe Sensation here in just a little bit. Here's Cody Johnson with Horseback.
1: In a pinch, man. Hotter than the red on the cattle brand. Cause she's a gold digger with a quick trigger. A cast iron skillet swinging lid flipper. Now he's a double wide on the county line.

He's a buckskin, 15 hands, five-time team road champion. She never liked him. She don't need him. Hell, she don't even know how to feed him. She ain't a cowgirl.

David Bragg of Broadcasting Live with Iowa's Best Country on a Kickstarter 1.1. We are out here at the grand reopening of the Shoe Sensation Store at the Shops at Marshalltown, 2500 South Center Street in Marshalltown. And we've got ourselves some great door prizes. If you stop on in here, let them know how many shoes they have here at the store. I'll give you a hint. It's about 15,000. If you stop in, tell them how many shoes they've got. Get yourself a $50 gift card. 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Should be an awesome Saturday morning for us, and they've got free cash available starting at 9 a.m. The first 100 customers receive a mystery card worth up to $100. 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Maybe while you're spending $500 on various shoes, including Converse, Hey Dude, Adidas, New Balance. They've got Nikes, Brooks, Skechers, Birkenstock. They've got Under Armour, Puma, Asics, Skechers, you name it. They've probably got it. They've even got a wall of Crocs up here for those of you still celebrating this summer here at Shoe Sensation in Marshalltown, celebrating the grand reopening with Iowa's Best Country on Kickstarter 1.1. 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
1: David Braga broadcasting live with Iowa's Best Country on a Kicks 101.1. We are out here this evening at the new grand reopening of Shoe Sensation here in Marshalltown. They're out at the shops at Marshalltown, 2500 South Center Street in Marshalltown. Got their grand reopening weekend here this weekend. We'll be out here until 6 o'clock this evening. We'll also be back tomorrow. It'll be from 10 a.m. until noon. And if you stop by tomorrow morning, they've got free cash available. First 100 customers receive a mystery card worth up to $100. So you can spend that here at the store. Plus, you don't want to wait until tomorrow. You can still stop out here while we're here. Let them know how many shoes you think they have. Hint, it's right around 15,000. Get yourself a $50 gift certificate. Or if you want the big one, $100, just stop on in and give them your best chicken dance. $100 to spend in the store. That's basically a brand new pair of some nice shoes. You could also get two, three pairs of some other shoes here at Shoe Sensation here in Marshalltown, of course. Like I said, we'll be broadcasting live until 6 o'clock here this evening. We'll also be back out here tomorrow morning, 10 a.m. to noon. And if you want to stop out and maybe get yourself some iCubs tickets, we've still got some Iowa Cubs tickets available for the remainder of the 2026 season. We've got four tickets, so coming out here, get yourself a pair, maybe a family four-pack instead, and enjoy the iCubs down at Principal Park. David Braga broadcasting live with Iowa's Best Country on Kicks 101.1.
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7: Here's your Kicks Country forecast from the Weatherology Weather Center. Partly cloudy skies tonight with a slight chance of thunderstorms. Lows overall around 64. Southerly winds 8 to 15 miles per hour. Tomorrow, high of 82. Slight chance of rain showers tomorrow night. Lows dip down to about 56. Mainly clear skies. That's your forecast. I'm Kicks 101.1 meteorologist Laura Lockwood. Currently 81.

Iowa's Best Country, Kicks 101.1, Miranda Lambert, and Chris Stapleton, A Song to Sing. I don't know about this. I'm not a huge fan of candy corn. Just in time for Halloween, according to Parade Magazine, Brock's has launched a candy corn fragrance. It's a limited edition, according to reports. Smells an awful lot like candy corn. What does candy corn even smell like? A bottle will set you back $22. It's 1.7 ounces. It will be released nationally coming up at the end of the month. Here's Blake Shelton. Let him in anyway.

0: David Braga broadcasting live with Iowa's Best Country on a Kicks on a 1.1. We're out here at the new Shoe Sensations location, 2500 South Center Street in Marshalltown at the Shops at Marshalltown. Their grand reopening this weekend, and we've got another special guest here with us today. Who do we have?
1: My name is Emily.
0: And Emily, what do you do at Shoe Sensation?
1: I am the market sales director. I have stores spreading to about Hannibal, Fulton, Missouri area up to Fort Dodge, Iowa.
0: All right, and so we've got the grand reopening here today and tomorrow as well as through the weekend. And I hear we've got some prizes to give away. We've had, you know, we've thrown it out there about guessing how many shoes are in the store. We've got the chicken dance still available. We're adding something to that because of what day it is today. What do we got going on for another door prize?
1: So for the first to come in and recite the Pledge of Allegiance, you will receive a $50 gift certificate to use during this weekend's fun events.
0: And I hear we've got a sale for Hey Dudes and New Balance as well. Is that right?
1: Yeah. So two of my personal favorite brands, Hey Dudes and New Balances, are buy one, get one half off.
0: So I wore my Hey Dudes into work today, so I might need to get some replacement Hey Dudes when I get done being on the air here today. Anything else that you want people to know about for this weekend? I know we'll be back in here tomorrow morning as well.
1: Yeah. So we have a super awesome $500 shopping spree that

0: we are giving away. Come in, let's scan a QR code and get you signed up for the chance to win. I really want to make it known that this is just between the Marshalltown community. So unlike other giveaways, you are just competing with your neighbors, you can say. So the chance of you winning is super high. We can't wait to see you.
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0: Iowa's Best Country, Kix 101.1, Drive at 5. Kyle Martin with you coming up after 6 o'clock. The top Kix at 6. Right now, though, how about a second helping of the new dish at noon? Here's Cody Jinks and Know It All.
1: We were taught that honesty

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1: David Braga broadcasting live with Iowa's Best Country on Kixel 1.1. We still got a couple door prizes to give away, but we did just have our first winner here this afternoon. Mark, what did you have to do to win here today?
2: I got to say the Pledge of Allegiance. We live in the greatest country in the world, and on a day like this, we need to support all of our military and all of our first responders, police department and fire department. So kudos go out to all of you for all the hard work and long hours you put in.
1: Couldn't agree more with you, Mark. And yeah, absolutely. Come in, say the Pledge of Allegiance, get yourself a $50 gift certificate to spend here at Shoe Sensation. You could also give us your best chicken dance. We'll get you a gift certificate that way. Or you can also come in and guess how many pairs of shoes they have here. Hint, it's right around 15,000. So make sure you stop on in here before 6 o'clock and give them that answer to that trivia question. Say the Pledge of Allegiance to honor those who have come before us here in, like Mark said, the greatest country in the world. Or even give us your best chicken dance, and we'll get you a gift certificate here at the new Shoe Sensation, the grand reopening weekend here at the shops in Marshalltown. David Braga with Iowa's Best Country on Kixel 1.1. 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
7: Here's your Kix Country forecast from the Weatherology Weather Center. Partly cloudy skies tonight with a slight chance of thunderstorms. Lows level off around 64. Southerly winds 8 to 15 miles per hour. Tomorrow, high of 82. Slight chance of rain showers tomorrow night. Lows dip down to about 56. Mainly clear skies. That's your forecast. I'm Kix 101.1 meteorologist Laura Lockwood. Right now, 79.

0: getting you home each afternoon. The Drive Home with Kyle Martin. Tama, Toledo, Gladbrook, and the rest of Tama County. Thank you for making us number one for Iowa's best country. 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
1: Who's ready? You voted for these songs. Top kicks at six. 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
2: Number five.

Top Kicks at 6, Riley Green there, number 2. And before we get to number 1, let's do a flashback number 1 from 25 years ago. Here's Toby Keith and I'm Just Talking About Tonight.

0: Phone, keys, wallet. Lainey Wilson with John Mayer. Let's recap. Number 5, South of Sanity was Zach Top. Number 4, Ella Langley, Love and Life Again. Number 3 was Luke Bryan, Country and She Knows It. Number 2, Riley Green, Think As You Drunk. And numero uno with Lainey Wilson and John Mayer.
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Chance of thunderstorms. Lows level off around 64. Southerly winds 8 to 15 miles per hour. Tomorrow, high of 82. Slight chance of rain showers tomorrow night. Lows dip down to about 56. Mainly clear skies. That's your forecast. I'm KIX 101.1 meteorologist Laura Lockwood. Right now, 79.

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Thank you for being with us. Friday evening, Kyle Martin with you, and Hudson Westbrook painted you pretty.

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0: Shame Prophet, long live country, Iowa's best country, Kicks 101.1. Well, how about this? Taylor Swift has received a CMA Award nomination for Single of the Year for I Knew It, I Knew You. She celebrated on Instagram, writing, "Looks like I haven't yeed my last haw." Thank you, CMA. We'll hear from Taylor after the break with that nominated song.
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11: 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Partly cloudy skies tonight with a slight chance of thunderstorms. Lows of aloft around 64. Southerly winds 8 to 15 miles per hour. Tomorrow, high of 82. Slight chance of rain showers tomorrow night. Lows dip down to about 56. Mainly clear skies. That's your forecast. I'm Kix 101.1 meteorologist Laura Lockwood. Currently, it's 77 degrees.
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I'll talk with you Monday at 3 o'clock.